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1: Hey, madam, Nico, let me go. I'm going to go.
2: Hey, I'm going to go. I'm going to go. I'm going to go. I'm
1: going to go. I'm going to go. I'm
2: going to go. I'm going to go. I'm going to go. I'm going to go. I'm going to go. I'm going to go. I'm going to go. I'm going to go. I'm going to go. I'm going to go. I'm going to go. I'm going to go. I'm to
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0: not because of something. I say let me put this thing inside your name, but you let me to a mother the bouquet. Next week for that one. Next week for that one.
1: I beg you.
0: It not because of something. I say let me bastardizing the mudik, but it not be like that. But no problem. No problem.
1: Hali.
0: Hello.
2: I greet all of
0: my dear. Now we greet you, Pais.
2: Listen.
0: I see you.
2: Aide.
0: Aide.
1: Bila se na ibi nga nga.
0: Go ahead, no Google. You can't tell you that one. Eh? What is your name?
2: Wazobia Fonson.
0: Ah, Wadobia again last year.
2: Wazobia Fonson. Ebuka Housing.
0: Ah! Oh no, door! Oh no, door! I didn't say, okay, na ibi person. I didn't know. You know they do responsibility like a person, I didn't know.
2: Don't forget, because I travel.

0: You see, girl, relationship.
1: So you know, guys, now we see they talk so.
0: Now question they ask you: did you have relationship or not? Did you have? My lady, there. Let me know if I can. You know,
2: Melody. I count on you, eh?
0: Eh?
1: For
0: hope and glory.
1: For where to make
0: for hope and glory.
1: Make I know first. Why don't even they disappoint you now?
0: When I come for normal matter, as in when I'm serious, nobody disappoint me now.
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0: dey cry, Labu dey cry, Labu dey cry. 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
0: He because I can control my emotion. Ah, God, I need to cry, Dendi. It's our WhatsApp this morning. Somebody say, now good morning, yo. What's up, your FM? Now, Joshua from Bayasa in Big Head. Hi, the rain for Unaside now. God bless everybody when they listen to Wazobia Epom. Have a pleasant day. Relationship we no get. But no problem, sir. We can cope with that. And this one say, good morning, you better people in the studio. I beg, help me wake up my lovely mom, Amaka Oibi. I beg, my lady, try the rest. Appreciate OZ. I didn't tell her when we agree. In every little thing, where they do for you, so that it will do more. OZ, they try well, well for you. Meanwhile, we have a wedding to plan. Ipain from Monisa.
1: Which wedding? If I dey marry.
0: Is it me directing the thing? Now Ipain na routine.
1: Congratulations.
0: Now he written that. This one say, good morning, everybody, and happy sexy today to you all. Please help me wake up my lovely wife, Mrs. CID, with what dollar price? Pride Idodo. When then use boy tag cow meat day on top. And COZ, aka Mudik Spoiler, CEO. This one you the attack money. Just because say she they correcting you. No problem now, Mr. Boss Kwasam. Mr. Tigwaze CID Promasaba. Now to arrest you. No what I plan I'm planning you. OZ, let quite play according to OZ. Can you imagine? OZ, good morning to you, in you, okay? OZ, if my wife cook water leaf soup for you, you no go eat other soup again. I am from Urumi.
1: Iron Man, if I bring the soup one of these days, now make, maybe see how far. So now you dey throw them so you say no guy go cook for him. That's no fine.
0: Now lying lie. Can you cook for me?
1: Why you dey call me?
0: Did he lie? Did he say now? Did he lie?
1: Please, public service announcement. I don't be MC OZ.
0: Good morning to OZ. And I am Okuku Kennedy. Kennedy Okuesuku from Umumba Lichi Umuoba. Anam, wake up my brother in the Mweka Okapo with hot water and a good song for choice. And also wake up another of my brother. Say, you know, girl, relationship.
1: You know, girl, they don't beat you.
0: Which one with that one? Who can this thing? That one? Don't come and banazi me. Oh, Zada, my lady. Good morning to you. I am Donatus. Onwanyem, aka Iche. Ife Mulu, ma'am. I want to wake up my lovely wife, aka Mama Osunwa, with cool water, and my children, and also my mother, Mrs. Elizabeth Onyanwa. My gratitude, Almighty, to God. These people will no get relationship, and I say, now they do. And this one say, good morning, Wazobia FM. Good morning, NCOZ. Please, NCOZ, stop spoiling the music. And leave my lady alone. My name is Saz from Ibuzo. Look at you. And so I send me you. You did not even have the less one sip. Now you are attacking me this morning. I didn't even have the less one sip. Now I say, let me talk to you. But don't have the less one sip. I'm pitying you. I'm pitying you this morning.
1: Melody,
0: if you did not take your time, I'm going to look away from you. I'm going to look away from you. If you continue in this spirit that you are, I will look away from you.
1: Because of my bad character.
0: I never spoke. But no problem. My lady, what do you want to say this morning?
1: Shama don't open.
0: He never opened. Tomorrow they go open. They never even open today. So what my idea will be now?
1: You just don't want to buy. I'm good at sir.
0: They go more in Nigeria. Then say they never want
1: me.
0: Me won't. Anyway, what today? Let me carry. Let me go and buy what?

0: I beg, help me check that radio where you listen to. If not, it was Obia FM. I'm not gonna talk the word, but will I say, you know, you go through that your radio. See, and I watch you now. No, stretch your hand, say you want to change that radio. Because now, in fact, everybody raise your hand. Everybody raise your hand, and I watch you. Raise your hand. Hands on your head now. Hands on your head. I want to see. That's what Abila says, she's stubborn. She won't change that. She won't the door. Even if you raise your hand, Abila say you will jump something. She just raise your hand, and I watch you. And then you, that guy, you still say you stubborn. Raise your hand. That thing, don't change it.
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2: Anambra government don't talk say action suppose there against some kind things where they drive low family planning acceptance. 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
2: 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This makes sense. Tuesday morning, maybe the 29th day inside the month of September 2026. And my name, it is Christiana Waneri. Make we begin sharply. We are the vice president Okashin Shettima. Don't talk. Say Nigeria go stand kakaraka kukuruku for equity, justice, and fairness to support any candidate where they seek the position of Secretary General of the United Nations. According by one statement where you be saying media aid give Stanley Poacher on Monday, Shettima can't talk this one during one meeting with Costa Rican candidate for the position will be Rebecca Greenspan. Shortly before he returned to Niger from New York, United States. The Vice President now can't talk, say Nigeria go also support any candidate we believe in waiting Africa can do as it concerns global affairs, especially their request now for representation in key decision-making body and the promotion of multi-literalism. He can't talk, say they go deo kaja to support anybody where they go carry Africa for front of his head. For another matter, the Department of State Services, DSS, say they don't secure a death sentence against Ibrahim Usman, also when they call Dan Iyali, over in alleged involvement inside kidnappings and killings of three persons inside Sokoto State for September 2023. Usman now they face a four-count charge before the High Court of Justice of Sokoto State, where they sit down inside Sokoto Judicial Division, can carry some kind of cases on top criminal conspiracy, kidnapping, culpable homicide, where you be saying the punishment in our death to and voluntary causing, voluntarily, they cause some kind of grievous harm without provocation. The latest development now they come months after the DSS secured the death sentence of three men, including a Nigerian national, over terror matters, so and arms sharing, buying, selling, and distribution charges will be said they happen for Sokoto. Inside matters where they shell for Anambra, make you know say the Anambra state government now say the state record 18,389 new family planning acceptors. People will be say they are set and between January and June 2026, as in they push forward to make sure say they commot anything we go stop contraceptive access and improve reproductive health services across the state. The state commissioner for health, Dr. Famo BDK, now and this one for inside Oka yesterday during one press briefing to mark the 2026 World Contraception Day with the team where they give Sena no barriers, just choices, contraceptive access now. OBDK will be saying they're represented by the permanent secretary of the Ministry of Health, Dr. Biageli Uchebo. He say access to contraception now no be just as it concern making commodities available. Say the quality counseling where they involved and the different safe and effective family planning options, then they very important pao we go help the couple take better decisions.
4: Among currently married women and unmarried ladies aged 15 to 49 years, 15% have an unmet need for family plan, placing Anambra among the states with the lowest unmet need. However, to recognize that even the 15% represent women and families whose reproductive intentions are not yet being fully met. Our responsibility, therefore, is not only to celebrate the progress, but to close the remaining gaps.
2: Also, as in the year on top of the matter, the assistant family planning coordinator inside the Ministry of Health, Chioma Okedo, contacts different old time stories, aka myths, cultural practices, and religious belief. Say now one of the things we don't continue to discourage many people, say may they no put body for family planning matters.
5: People believe that family planning causes cancer, infertility. Some even believe that family planning can make somebody to die. That if somebody do family planning, that they're indirectly doing abortion. So all these barriers are affecting the stability of family planning in the state. Therefore, in Anambra State now, the government and the partners are trying by making sure that we distribute family planning commodities to all health facilities in the state.
2: Also, for inside Anambra, the traditional rule of Ebenebe inside Okanot local government area for Anambra State, Igwe Christopher Nebuna. He don't call on young people, aka youth, say may they put body for agriculture well, because now the number one thing where they will go commode them from poverty. He say farming remain the most effective tool to tackle poverty, unemployment, and the crime, and lead them to prosperity. The traditional leader talks this one during in Yanis with Tori. People, we are in us, the young people, some of them return to the land rather than to the room about frustrate or engage in some kind of confra matters plus other criminality and criminology activities. In concord on government, some of them put put money safe inside supporting the transformation or to mechanize farming, where we say village people they do to guarantee safe food security. So we take use Okada and enter Delta State as the first Niger Bridge now never open. No, it's cause of residents now they don't force them out of their homes. So yesterday, as heavy rain fall, come swallow houses, shops, schools, even safe roads across different communities in some parts of Delta State. These communities include Warri South, Uvie, Ueli North, and the South Udu and Ogbe local government area. The rainfall now begin on Sunday night to come continue until about 5 p.m. on Monday, where be yesterday, can't leave different communities flooded. Residents for inside the affected areas now, where be say then they pack their kayao, they try to commode their belongings. Why some businesses now, they don't even feel open as water don't swallow their shops. The resident now, where be say they talk with our Tory person, say the problem now, they happen every rainy season. They can't they beg for the intervention of the government. Say, I beg. Say, I beg, this gutter we no dead their area, no water, we no drainage go make it. Every small rain like this, everywhere go scatter.
6: For you, will not they sell anything?
7: Once the rain fall heavily, it will cover both the road, they affect us well, because no customer will enter inside the water, say, one buy market.
8: Free river, full river, day, yeah. But no better sun to carry the water go. Okay.
9: Then I think the village was a small but I mean, so well.
10: I'm calling on the government to come and rescue us.
1: And for we Obodo Ibo News.
2: for Bodo Ibo to Ikelebe men since the United Kingdom now don't release on top bail matters. Five men where they stay and they arrest them on some kind of suspicion, say their hand they for terrorism and explosive offenses near one air base inside Western England. As Iran now they deny, say their hand no day inside. Lawrence Taylor, the head of counter terrorism police inside UK, say the men now they go subject them to strict bail conditions.
11: And for sports yarn,
2: inside sports, Nigeria Super Eagles head coach Eric Chell don't talk, say he know they happy oh, the way we be saying, and then they do better training sections ahead of today's group L match day 2027 AFCON qualifier against Guinea-Bissau. Chell talk this one for one pre-match press conference so as he be said the Super Eagles now arrive enter Guinea-Bissau on Sunday evening after just 2 days of training for Uyo. And the Tori BD, so thanks to Kenechukwu from Ami, we carry the news. Call my name, it is Christiana Waneri.

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2: 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Now, when things then where they happen for we country, they sit down for front.

All right, good morning to you, special person. Yes, mbada person, this beautiful morning on Top Naira 3.7 was FM Onitsha, your Chicken Mouth station this morning. I'm making no say you don't mount with me this morning on top of front of newspaper this morning when I'm going to carry one or two information we concern the paper this morning at the Samankwe they give you this morning. And first with me this morning, we start wasting much time this morning as I'm going to give you, I make a delay, you know, say no small thing. This one will sound very good for the nation. No, yes, job loses loom as a 3.9 trillion debt. It don't de cripple for 22 firms for inside we country. I make a delay, you know, say no small thing. Delta don't deep directing killings. Police don't arrest commissioner. Three others for inside the matter. I make a delay, you know, say yes, inside the Vanguard Sina mount. Well, we go reinstate subsidy after we don't cop corruption. Obi, now

place for flood risks wey don dey rise for inside the country. And from there this morning, make I let you know, say no be small thing. UNGA 2026, when the canals don't reach our doorsteps by Donge, Dukaka pit side, 90, and that one. And make I let you know, say for inside Vanguard, voters, no be koto, must decide election come 2027. And sharply from that side, now so I take my body, I come up from inside the Vanguard, make I put body inside punch, make I report you information for that place. And make I let you know, say for this one, for import, Abuja court, they rule open, fresh battle for that matter. And make I let you know, say this one, we no sweet at all, 3 Nigerians, 9 don't bio for inside South Africa within 4 days. Consulate Nahim, now in the young that one, oh, they give our people. And make I let you know, say yes, that one concern Guguru Buku for that place. Federal government don't release a final approved textbook for 2026 to 2028 for inside we country. And make I let you know, say this one. Why Nigeria go gas stop to the boil egg with rice together? Expert them. Now, I should come out for this one for inside the Punch newspaper this morning. And from that side this morning, hospital they seek to stop inquest into Chiamanda son by for that place. So, and make us see the let you know, say 2027. Article ADC to Ahmed Tinubu eligible to suit. Now, in don't they carry the follow body? He said this our president. He be like saying, you know, they're eligible for inside the one way concern the election, no, for that place. And make I let you know, say state policing, River State Assembly, now don't join Osun State, Edo State, to back in the bill for inside we country. And make I see the let you know, say 2027, make Nigerians, make them choose their leaders, so Oninka, now they tell I neg, mona come out in a hand, make Nigeria, make them make the decision. And make I let you know, say crude now don't hit $107 as a quarter don't break fresh Iran talks for inside that place. And like this, now so I want to carry you into human side story this morning. Make I give you one or two kepu we consign human side story for inside the front of newspaper. Now this month, you know, young lady nine don't tackle market women for shaming her friend where they wear miniskirt. They enter inside the market. And make her let you know, say, now DSS nine don't arrange four suspected IPOB members for killing operative for inside that place. And from that side, make I let you know, say AAC, nine don't sue with president and National Assembly over failure to hand over power to Shettima during invocation for inside the country. And from that side, make I let you know, say yes, more for inside woman side story. Make I let you know, say no be smart, you know, inside woman side story. If you create WhatsApp group for to support your marriage as a man, he say you know they're capable. Now one pastor, now in the young that one for inside woman side story. Make I let you know, say yes, for inside woman side story, police now don't take some.

Make I let you know, say this one, no stew. Gunmen lined up by three women for Inside Plateau Mining Sites. I make a let you know, say yes, for Inside Woman Side Story. This one, I go bring back subsidy after I don't tackle corruption. Peter Obi, they promise Nigeria. I'm a sort of promise you. Say now like this, now take carry my ungungu, take come from inside the studio so that I go no give a chance to no other person but governor himself and the man with the check one or two information about the weather, about what it could happen today. Put it here down. On top 93.7 was BFM on Nature and with Governor Jao this morning. I saw myself, Allah Hajem CLZ, at a babe up there. Come up from there. I see the background. Joseph Jao, not the nice voice you're going to hear this morning. Enjoy yourself and may you not complain this beautiful morning.

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Take your body, you need to see me. The way I tell they do, Michael Jackson is a back. Hey, my God. That's the celebration zone. There you day with me this morning. And my time, now don't tell me, Quarapu. So that I feel later for the board public. May then come in and may they can give you one or two kipu this beautiful morning so that if you who yourself this morning. Yes, as the matter to be. Hey, make I let you know, say, all the Zenda himself. Yes, 9 months inside the studio with me so that I'm going to give you one or two. For you, one if you pick your call, for you, one if you read your message, no verse too much, but I celebrate. Everybody will celebrate today with the 29th day inside the month of September to remember. 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

0: All right, it's 93.7 was Zobia FM, your Chook Mouth Station. You know as it be. Football Republic, they live. If they play the show everly, we go give them to you based on as they be here. Waiting to happen, waiting to shell it, waiting to Samankwe for Inside the World of Sports. 8:21 a.m. for Inside the Clock. Yes, so we're going to do this one down to the 9 a.m. hour mark. I'll go drop them for you as ED Hot based on all the matter, all the information. 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On top of Chukma Station 93.7, also be FM. Oh, designer under my name. Yes, we don't come back again, just like we've been do the evening show, just like Jesus promising we'll come back. Yes, we don't come back again, and we don't fulfill our promise based on waiting we talk yesterday evening. Let me spot in the app on Inside International Football as usual. International break, I go with the ringer for your ear. Make for no say club football no good day until 1 week plus from now. Yes, so we're going to talk international football. Everything we've said concerned international break, both for the African Cup of Nations qualifiers and also the UEFA Nations League. Games don't happen yesterday. Games go happen today. Yes, we'll let you know the result and also fixtures for those games. We'll go down later today. Don't forget the big one between the Super Eagles of Nigeria versus Guinea-Bissau by 5 p.m. Nigerian time. Yes, a lot of talking point on the emerge from that game with the USA, Guinea-Bissau team, and also Eric Chill. Did they complain about the nature of the turf? Yes, the nature of the pitch. The pitch, obviously, they won't play. Did they complain about how it take B? Maybe they don't do training sessions, two training sessions now, I think, and they don't say maybe you don't really follow with regards to other pitches. So we say they don't play. We'll talk about that one also. And yes, no be small thing happened yesterday for Inside the UEFA Nations League. The likes of Turkey and the French and the Belgium national team are losing at home for Inside the second round of matches for Inside the UEFA Nations League. Even for football matter, we will carry come Manchester City. And there are 115 charges, yes, against the governing body, the English FA. Yes, we'll talk about that one. A lot of emerging discussions for inside that particular informate. Manchester City, they don't find themselves for inside a small quanta. We'll talk that one as it be for inside the show this morning. Yes, I know they do this one alone alongside me inside the show this morning. And Melody. Melody, good morning to you. How are you doing for your side?
1: Good morning. The rain won't stop.
0: Yes, the rain won't stop. But like I always say, no matter the weather, good day. So they give them to you based on all the latest information. Whether not sun, whether not rain, even whether not thunder, even if fire the burn anyway, we'll still find out we walk come out for enter inside studio. Maybe for the give them to you for Inside Football Republic. We also go sell small market for Inside break. When we come back, we'll go enter the show and talk more for Inside the news and the information we'll carry come this morning on Top Football Republic. No go nowhere, 93.7, no also be FM. When they come back after the song.
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7: Yeah.

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0: Joy, Jiggy does it better. And double O. On top of Football Republic. That makes sense for a program. 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

All right, so now come back on to Football Republic 93.7 was the FM, and now the station for you this morning 8:33 a.m. Now, see the time for inside the studio. Shabali, I'm going to let you know, say the Super Eagles of Nigeria, they go day in action away for inside Guinea-Bissau ahead of the African Cup of Nations qualifiers. The Super Eagles of Nigeria, they go to seek back-to-back victories for inside the 2027 African Cup of Nations qualifying campaign. We say they go day set to face Guinea-Bissau at the Estadio de Setembro in Bissau on Tuesday evening. At the Group L encounter, it will be scheduled to kick off at 5 p.m. Nigerian time, with both teams as the great aim to build on victories for inside their opening fixtures. Nigeria will open the campaign with a 2-1 comeback win over Guinea-Bissau for inside Uyo, while Guinea-Bissau be secure an impressive 2-0 away victory against AFCON 2027 co-host Tanzania. Yes, so Tanzania, they don't already secure a place for inside the competition as the co-host. The remaining Group L teams, they battle for the group's available qualifying place, which they say they increase the importance of the clash, we say they get on Tuesday. Any victory for either side, you go make sure, say, either team go get 6 points and go give them an early advantage for inside the qualification race. Yes, so what does this one mean? Like I said, Tanzania will be, say, one of the host nations for the competition for next year. Automatically, despite the fact that they say they play for this qualifying round, automatically they don't really get qualification for inside next year's AFCON because of as a host nation. But now, waiting to come in and say just one slot, now waiting there to fight for the three teams. We say still day to compete for inside the competition. Yes, talk about Team Nigeria, Guinea-Bissau, and also the other team, we say they call Madagascar. These three teams now, the only go they fight for just one slot. We be say good day available for them. Sake of say Tanzania don't collect the second slot based on the fact say they be host nation. So now why this game they very very important for Team Nigeria? Yes, because they play against Guinea-Bissau, another team we be say been win their first game for inside the African Cup of Nations qualifier. So it will be 6 points. If any of the team go win the game, yes, they go there on 6 points, and I go give either team a brilliant start to the qualifying campaign ahead of the other four games. If they go down for inside the African Cup of Nations qualifiers. Alright, so we got all that games that will happen for inside the African Cup of Nations qualifiers. I will let you know. Up to 15 games. Now, which we will see later today. And yes, the fixtures, 2 p.m. fixtures, you get Burundi versus Algeria, Comoros versus Namibia, Ethiopia versus Senegal, Lesotho will face Morocco, Mozambique versus Sudan, South Sudan versus Egypt, Madagascar versus Tanzania, Cape Verde versus Rwanda, Ghana versus Gambia, Guinea-Bissau versus Nigeria, the big one by 5 p.m., Uganda versus Libya, Zambia versus Togo, Benin Republic versus Mauritania, Congo go face Cameroon, Gabon versus Niger, Liberia and Mali they go face by 8 p.m. and Somalia go host Ivory Coast by 8 p.m. For inside the African Cup of Nations qualifiers. Don't forget, say yesterday evening, yes, I've been talking about the fact, say CAF, they don't they consider maybe the possibilities of switching the hosting rights from Uganda, Kenya, and Tanzania, sake of say the possibilities of them being, will I say, ready. Yes, the progress and for the teams, the host nation to be ready before the tournament starts, a day in doubt. CAF City assess the possibilities and also they assess the situation. If it would be possible for the host nations to day fully fit and fully capable at the due time to host the tournament. But if they're not going to be able, yes, if they're not going to be able, we could say the likes of Egypt, talk about Algeria, Morocco, Ivory Coast, South Africa, and Cameroon, they look like the most possible second choice destination if the host nations for the next AFCON are no good ready by the given time.
Yes, I'm still on inside in football. I may have to let you know, say also yesterday for inside the UEFA Nations League games, we've been seeing a couple of important and brilliant results for inside the UEFA Nations League. I will let you know based on that one. Yes, the big one will be happening yesterday. France defeating Belgium away from home. A late goal from the Le Bleu. That one, they scored at the 88th minute by Michael Olise, Bayern Munich winger, and not continuing a brilliant start to the season. 14 goals and assists in 9 games for the French winger. As they don't continue the brilliant start for inside a new season. Even for Zinedine Zidane, the new head coach, 2 wins in 2 games, and 2 away games, very important me for no. I see the 2 games will come as away games, and they don't continue their brilliant start to the season based on as it don't go. Yes, well, for Turkey versus Italy, Turkey losing yet again at home for inside the hands of the Italians.

All right, it's Football Republic today on Top of Chukwuma Station 93.7. It was Obia FM. Today, talk everything sports. Let you know, say the UEFA Nations League game, today live, and it will happen later today for a couple of other fixtures. But before that, man, for let you know results for inside the League B for matches. So, say been go down. Georgia been play out to goalless draw versus Ukraine. Another island also play out to goalless draw versus Hungary. But for Romania, they've been lose at home to Bosnia and Herzegovina. And for inside the other game for inside League B, Sweden defeating Poland 3-1. Victor Gyokeres scoring in first goal of the season. While for inside the League C, Armenia have been lose at home to Montenegro, while Latvia have been play a goalless draw versus Cyprus. Yes, very important, man, for also let you know for inside the NPFL, I forgot to talk that one earlier. Ranchers Bees and Rivers United have been play a goalless draw 0-0 for the NPFL.

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4: 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We know that.

Yeah, so that one of the song where they come from, Taki, no, we call her Rara. You know the matter where they happen for our country. Welcome back, and welcome to Naru 3.7 WCBFM Monicha Chikumau Station, Kajale, this beautiful morning. I mean, you know, forget now, Steam Bada Parliament, now we Mount Put this morning, where we go the Sasha lights, you know, they localize, and the 102, the C102 inside the world of politics and the way forward for inside we country. This Kajad morning. I mean, they here with you, Alhaji.

Call me the Senate Speaker. That's beautiful morning. Why you not my co-senate? You know, as we did run them. So I go bring out the matters. I go bring out the thing where I want to make me and you make a reason. First of all, put ear down very clearly so that you go understand them and the way forward towards them. You know, Nigeria happened to be a very, very, very, very beautiful country, a very blessed country. I want to make you get that one for mind first, because sometimes before you go start to the, you know, talk, the verse, the para, the, you know, all those kind of things, you got to understand the country in which way me and you belong to. Because sometimes we in out of ignorance, we do over, we do like say, you know, consign us, and we did very wrong for inside that one. Because it concerns me and you. Somebody say, "Now me be government, and I may be government," but you forget. See, everything with the government they do, one way or the other, it will touch you, it will hint you, you will feel them. Because why? You not Nigerian, now you be. So we go do better for check crossing. Look calm. Because if Pekin where you born, if you no cross check waiting. That Pekin they do and the rest of them, when that Pekin come become disgrace, trust me, the first person where they go ask about na the mama, the papa, the guardians, the family members of that Pekin, and they go ask about. So now our due diligence and our due responsibility as citizens to sit up and start to the question and start to the cross check what did it happen, why be like this. And inside the Mbada Parliament this morning, without wasting much time this morning, I go start with the very first one. You know, I get a small conversation with person as per some days ago, and we talk about the allocations, you know, when would they get for inside we country, you know, and the allocation is they very, very blessed. The allocation not be play. The allocation to states and inside we country, for instance, the first quarter distributement, the 36 states collectively don't receive 4.54 trillion between January and June inside 2026. Okay, 25.77% for inside that matter. Now a lot they go into the states, a lot they enter inside the states, many things they come inside the states. But then you go look inside the state them, most states them with this money they enter inside, how much of this same money where they enter the state, how much infrastructure will they see for inside the state, terms of local government area, terms of the state itself, how of this money, where this money they go? Now big question we need ask ourselves. Now big question we need ask our government. Now big question where we start, in fact we need to start to the ask where this money they go to. You know, the ability for we as Nigerians to just sit down one place and do nothing, it simply shows say it no concern me, and at the end of the day now still we all they cry. We don't talk this thing several times for inside here. Now be where they carry you go this morning, be that one. Not be where they carry you go this morning. Now, out of all this allocation, we still get poor states for inside we country. Like that of Sokoto, for instance. Yes, for Sokoto, for instance, we get about 87.73 poverty rate for inside that place. Then Taraba, for instance, we also get 87.72% poverty rate for inside that place. What about Jigawa? Yes, Jigawa state will still get about 87.02% poverty rate for inside that place. Ebonyunko, we get about 79.76 poverty rate for inside that place. Then for inside Adamawa state too, we get about 75.41 poverty rate for inside that place. And this, the key factors for inside this poverty where they pursue them, education, where you get low school enrollment and high rate of children where don't come up from school, where no day there, especially for inside the northern part of our country. What about insecurity? Now, another angle too. The conflict and violence for inside the part of northwest and northeast where they cancel farming.
You know, say farming are one big part for inside we country where they help us. In fact, it help everybody. You no get anybody who go tell me now say he no get a farm crop where him or in family the touch light or they deal with. It is very important. But then because of the insecurity for we country, we don't find out say that the farming for inside we country it don't reduce himself. Now from that side, economic area on call heavy dependence on substance agriculture with minimal industrialization and internal revenue generation. We know they get them again. We know they get them again. Now, the big question now, how our governments, where we as a citizen put hope for, how did they come in for inside that matter? Secondly, we as the citizens, how much we dey try to see, say, we don't put in effort, you know, to ask questions. Now, when we want to ask questions, you know, we always look at just the federal angles them. We dey ask federal angles questions. We dey always dey point the federal angle. How much we don't do to our local government? Why it be like say our local government angles them? It be like we know they see those people there. We know they see those our leaders for there. I never see where would they drag any local government to accountability before. I never see them. We all we just point to the federal government, the president. We just point to the president. We just point to the president. Why it be so? Because allocation it don't reach the states. From the state, they don't distribute them. It don't reach the local angles. Why it be say from the local angle where they don't still distribute this allocation to, why no work they happen from there? And why we from that local angles, why we know they hold our own chairmans them?

come to our state. We still get our allocations too when they come to the state. Why it be say our state government too, we be say, yes, at the end of the day, after this big allocation, still, they still did. In fact, the state government still they depend. You go see major road like the federal roads them. Yes, in as much as na federal road. But this same road them, it they inside the state. And yet, we they see problem. At the end of the day, like I say, they contract. Come here, the state government go say, na federal road. Must it be like that? And how long will fit stay stand this whole thing? Because when you they talk about the development of this country, it not just start from that just federal area. They break them down. Their location will be play, no be small something again. Now major thing. And why this allocation? Why is it be like say it no reach? No. Make I get some clear. Why it look like say this allocation it no reach? You want them to say it too small? You want them to say the allocation maybe based on the inflation of the economics for the country, maybe na in cost some in no reach. I beg. I want to know. Now the first thing what would they do be that one? Tell me why we know the whole our local government accountable. Why just be the federal? Why just be the federal? Why just be the head? Why we know the whole them? Now my first question. Then the second question. The money, the allocation where they enter, where did they bring come inside the state in no reach? I beg, I want person. Yarn with me. Make it no be like side to shout this beautiful morning for inside the brother parliament. I'll be Senate speak this morning. And make I know, I beg. Carry the phone line. May you till reach me. Then the second matter where I bring come this morning will be like say, it really hollow. It really hold. Make I let you know, say yes. On Monday, 9 AAC don't file an application as suit against with president. Yes. Yes, they don't summon, can't carry the number or to some of a report as the name say the defendant will be our president general say he don't leave the country. Yes, say he don't leave the country since since August 30, 2026, and he don't dare away even till as per yesterday, and then they make this movement. And according to what they talk declaration say the Senate President of the House of this thing under section 145 of the 1999 Constitution, yes, it's supposed don't hold them. Say the SE they challenge the National Assembly and for the failure of the assembly to pass resolution authorizing the vice president. Why the president come out without bringing in the handling the power to with vice president? Why it be that way? I mean, you not just be the president, you get other bodies them we at least suppose hold the power even in your absence. Why you never give up? Meanwhile, why they yarn this beautiful morning? Yes, the entourage of Senate Vice President, no other person but Yinka Olabi, he just enter inside. As much as me and you go see the communicate about Yinka Olabi this beautiful morning, they inside the studio and making yarn because the suit where they don't sue with President, yes, the ACC against.

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5: Bada Parliament, Bada Parliament, Bada

0: Revenue will go call out. Be this beautiful morning, sir. Where we be, Allah James, you said that be my name. Yinka Wolabi himself, he did this beautiful morning with us for inside the parliament. Oh, yeah, Yinka Wolabi, we get where we'll be go before we enter that revenue for inside the markets.
1: Yeah, just like I said, the 145, section 145 of the Nigerian constitution made it clear that if on the ground at which the president can transmit power to the vice president of the country. Yeah, if the president will be away from Nigeria, which President Bola Tinubu currently day away from Nigeria
0: till now, so
1: or otherwise he is unable to perform his duty as president, then he hand over. You know what it could be if somebody say somebody is unable to perform his duty, probably earthwise and all of those things. So he decided to transmit power to the vice president to be in acting capacity, not like the vice president become the president. In acting capacity, okay, stay in this capacity till I come. So that is the and the president going need to write a written statement to the president of the Senate and the speaker of the House of Representatives concurrently on that matter. So in that case, the president did not do that because the president take advantage of the window of one section 145, which talks say if the president will transmit power to the vice president if he could be out of the country for more than 21 days. So the president now going out of the said official working leave.
0: Nine color.
1: Nine go. So he said he go there out of the country for 21 days. So nine take advantage of that window.
0: Okay.
1: So which means

0: If you're out of the country, 5 days, 10 days, 15 days,
1: a normal,
0: or 20 days, the constitution no require them to hand over to the president.
1: Okay,
0: the vice president.
1: But beyond
0: 21 days, if you don't spend 22 days, 23 days, you go spend 22, 23 days, the constitution require you to hand over power to the vice president today in acting capacity. While you come back. Meanwhile, why the president day out of the country?
1: Is this
0: the vice president? You send them on official duty.
1: Okay. So
0: the vice president in the first instance, I think he first go one country, an African country. I didn't remember what.
1: For one summit there. Like for that, where they go, like I believe.
0: When
1: I think,
0: he go,
1: yes.
0: Okay, he go represent the president at the African Union. AU.
1: Okay.
0: One. So which is official duty?
1: Okay.
0: Representing the president.
1: And himself no day.
0: So himself no day in the country.
1: First and second.
0: For some, I think 2-3 days. Now, after that time, he go to New York for United Nations General Assembly. We just finished.
1: Where the president supposed to go there?
0: Day. So okay. He also go represent on official duty to represent. So which means in those period, in some days within those period, the vice president himself no day in the country. So you can see the beyond the constitution, the tactical advantage of that window
1: when they use
0: in that place.
1: Okay.
0: Like the president, vice president is not also around now.
1: So, which
0: means in that period too, the National Assembly are they in session now? That's the question. So, the National Assembly, if the president transmits to them, say, he no go deal, say, he won't make vice president Kashi Setima, they in his capacity as vice president, then the National Assembly can reconverge on emergency sitting to pass that, because the National Assembly have to pass it to transmit official power to the vice president to become the acting president.
1: At the moment.
0: And then I think the last time we see this, when an acting president take over as a vice president, I think Vice President Yemi Osinbajo.
1: Buhari,
0: and you know what it take before that one even happen. A lot of Nigerians shout about the absence of a
1: president that
0: president,
1: time.
0: Muhammadu Buhari
1: that period.
0: Time, before eventually they now agree that Yemi Osinbajo should be in acting capacity.
1: Why in
0: and
1: his
0: when he did in acting capacity, a lot of things happen.
1: It's changed. There was a change. Not be said.
0: Change. A lot of things happen internally between the presidency himself. Because you know some people will not want to agree to this.
1: Based on the vice president when he be.
0: All of those things. So all of those things, however, this does not happen up to this moment. Vice President Kashim Setima remained Vice President Kashim Setima and all of those. So I think the gap within that constitution, the framer of the constitution, may not see it to this extent that somebody can still take advantage of that level and all of those things. So now the 21 days don't allow, the president is not, and a lot of Nigerians they ask about the absence of President Bola Tinubu, and is the public office order.
1: Yes.
0: So Nigerians determined to know where the location of their president, what is the issue with their president, if there's any issue at all, and all of those things. So the transparency, accountability, the president owe it to Nigerians because he swear an oath of office to the mandate of Nigerians in that regard. So the president out of the country being in Europe, when he will be coming back, they say this week. Which day in this
1: we
0: week?
1: No.
0: We still never can tell. Maybe it's going to be Saturday again and all of those things. So now today in 29, by tomorrow go make it 1 month that the president decide to leave the country and all of those things. So it will create a lot of questions about all of these things and also the lacuna in that gap of 121 days and all of those things. It should be mandatory. If the constitution allow you to be mandatory that if you fail to do so within 21 days, this is going to be the consequence. Maybe something could have happened.
1: Okay.
0: And all of this.
1: So looking in this whole thing, Yinka Olabi, we get any constitution or consequences to this? Because for me, I think lack of consequences, we will know they see for this country. And I make some certain things.
0: Which consequence you won't get? The upper office of the president is almost a supreme. It's almost a supreme office. So it's like somebody that take it all. So who unpunished the president? Tell me now.
1: Okay.
0: I know talk say the president there above the constitution.
1: Yes.
0: But the power of the president, the power of the office of the president, about Bola Tinubu, the power in that office.
1: Generally, whether not him there or not be him there.
0: It's almost supreme.
1: Okay, leaving that side, before you come in, I be one open the phone line so that one or two person go here and inside. We talk about the allocation, what would they get right about now for inside we country, and yet we see they see very poor infrastructure for inside we country yet, and then at the end of the day, you know, as Nigerians, we get this mentality that say now federal government or in the president mandate and the rest of them now make things not they work for inside. inside the state and the rest of them. Then would they leave our states, governors them, and then the local government? We know they hold them for accountability. And if I want to really ask, who we suppose who, or make up come up from that angle, make I ask this question, the allocation where they come, it not reach, it not day enough for the government to take restructure. I mean, if you use Edo State, for instance, if you use that one for free, because now where I come from, it will be like, say, I they talk other places then. You go find out, say, out of all the location, all the allocation, what would they get from that state? Check the whole place. See the way where that state be. That state be like, God, they fight civil war there before.
0: They fight the governor. What is going to happen?
1: No, not they fight the governor. I just, my own question this morning, Yinka Olabina, the money, the allocation where they come meet this our government, it not day enough to take reform the state, at least to something
0: which
1: very...
0: To reform all the state or to reform Edo state?
1: No, particular states. Okay. I mean, every state, they get their own allocation from that place now. So why would they see still poor infrastructure for the state despite the allocation? Now say it too poor. That be my question
0: now,
1: this morning.
0: I want to ask in this question now, you want to make you focus on Edo state or all the states in Nigeria?
1: Definitely all the states for Nigeria. Because, all the states for Nigeria.
0: The development that all the states in Nigeria, they differ. Sure you get. Even if they put half of federal allocation where the Nigeria they get, if they put half of it, they not distribute them to other states. They can't give one particular state where no develop. If development no go see the rapid for that state, no go see the... It's about management of the resources. It's
1: from the,
0: about
1: from the resources government, from itself. The governor of that place, right?
0: For the government at that level.
1: Okay.
0: And no one say the governor. The government, because if you say the governor, you are
1: not
0: blaming just
1: only
0: one person.
1: Okay.
0: And the governor himself, one person cannot administer the whole state. That is why he gets commissioners, SAs, he gets local government chairman, he gets this, he gets that. So the government at that state, how far did they use the resources where they are available to them? Now the question where you go ask. Now, the question where you go ask, and there are some few states in this country now, all of us go always feel like, if I make our state, my indigenous state, may it be like this? Sure you get? So, is it, as a matter of fact, there are some states where they generate much of the money, and then, if you look at the sharing formula, there is a particular place,
1: the states where they
0: generate enough, but they still take more because of the sharing formula, populations and all of those things.
1: For the states.
0: Where is the resources? Where do they go to? And all of those things. So this is a question we continue to ask our citizens. And the government at the state level will say, since removal of first subsidy, more revenue don't they come to them. You don't hear many of these governors don't talk them. Nobody say, they talk them on their behalf. Almost all the governors don't talk them. Say, yes, more money they come to them since removal of subsidy and all of the Nigerians should tie their own belt. Tight time say that they no go feel breathe when they use the belt to tight their belly very well. But people where they say make them tie their belt, they lose their own. Their belly they big.
1: They big every day.
0: So you can imagine all of those things. If the resources we suppose they available to people in terms of infrastructure to provide for healthcare, to provide for our basic educations and all of those things, basic things of life and all of those are the things when Nigerians they ask for. If you know they are available, then how do you think sermon where they preach to Nigerians to continue to endure and all of those, how do you think you get to the Edo State where you mentioned? Well, the governor of Edo State, they say Akpako Misa is doing very well. I don't know. But there's people where they sing in praise. They say he's doing some road, he's doing this and all of those, because Edo State get a lot of bad roads and all of those things. Well, good and fine. After all, if you know they benefit from the federal government, from the allocation, you know how many times when they don't promise to deliver 2.5 million votes
1: for the president.
0: For the president.
1: And not for him people.
0: So the question is, how many voters they

0: population
1: where
0: they vote,
1: that, where they eligible to have PVC, at least
0: we get them. Yes, yes.
1: So the people where they are eligible to vote in Edo State are they up to 22.5 million? And are you saying the old voters where they are eligible in the state go vote into a one particular political party? So, and because we don't ask questions about how in this country, when people say what they want to do, we don't ask them how. And that is why some of the presidential candidates now, don't they come out to talk about how they will bring back subsidy without telling us how
0: they want
1: to
0: cut.
1: They want to pay for the subsidy. You need to make a plan on how you want to pay for
0: it. And
1: subsidy.
0: That plan, may you bring
1: so
0: that
1: where is the plan? You never tell us the plan, how you want to fund the subsidy when you return the subsidy. How do you want to fund it? You could go with World Bank, go borrow money.
0: Okay.
1: What is our revenue target in this country? What is the total generation of our revenue as at this moment? So those are the questions. We don't ask questions of how when politicians come out to say what they want to do and all of those things. So people deserve to get better in terms of infrastructure, in terms of all of those things, because these are the sufferings where people they go through as a result of a removal of fuel subsidy, cost of living don't go up and all of those things. Salary is not enough and all of those. So those basic things that people supposed to benefit, if people are not paying much for education, for healthcare, and all of those things, it also relieve them and all of those things. So you have a health insurance, you have a, you can send your children to good school, public school where they're very good, and they will have a good education. You don't need to spend much out of pocket to pay in private school out of the small salary where you get and all of those things. You don't need to go to healthcare to pay millions of naira to get before you can access healthcare, when you can have a affordable and accessible healthcare where government provide and all of those and through all of those resources. But then where the money they go, that is the question we will continue to ask ourselves. However, what can the president do in this matter? I don't think the president can actually stand on the governor's neck to do something. The president is not a, what is it called, he's not a villaged master. As much as the president have the have much power under the law, but he's not the village headmaster where you could just go to the governor and say, hey, governor, so this is what I want you to do in your state. No, the president doesn't have that level of power to do some of those things. So the governors in their own capacity, as much as they'll be going to meet people now to campaign to them to seek for their vote, but able to have the mind and conscience to understand the fact that people are suffering, a lot of this thing is not going on in this country. So a lot of things happening in this country, just like we mentioned, the president's not around and all of those. And I've said it before, as much as the president is not above the law, the constitution can also provide for the president, for the Federal Executive Council, the two-thirds of them can come with the resolution of passing, but can they actually do it? That's the question. Who is going to, the Bible talk for us, one party, say, who go talk, say, in the holy? Mean cast the first one.
0: If you never commit so sin first, before, if you never do bad thing before, or you have been the first one, we go do
1: so
0: one.
1: So may we see the first
0: person,
1: Federal Executive Council member,
0: we go first, make this move.
1: Say, and the president is not around, though.
0: Then make we see one way or the other, section and the rest of them.
1: Cast the first one.
0: Talk, no problem. Why would they see buzzbows and would they pray make we get an answer whereby we feel do the best for our country, our state, and our local government? This beautiful morning, thank you so much. Sorry, sir, I know if you open the phone line because the matter is big. The matter is get as it be. The matter is buzzbows this morning. I don't even carry one or small time for inside area to the world this beautiful morning, because now the voice where you go to hear this morning, as I tell you before, the information when I tell you, you will don't go probably register, don't go cast your one or two, you won't cast your vote, because that one the only power we me and you get to make the right decision for any of our candidates of our choice. So anything we use your voters card do, it dey your hand. Tomorrow we all go see the look ourselves anyanya as the matter to be on the 9th of October. May you not forget, yes, nationwide, the 9th don't release the voters where they don't already do one or two registration for me and you this morning. Continue to enjoy 93.7 Wazubi FM on Nicho Echukuma Station tomorrow and another day. 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You will put it here for me. Thank you so much. And I believe, say, you get one or two information to take hold yourself. Enjoy yourself. I mean, no complain. Great. Nice. Yeah.

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0: every Tuesday and Wednesday by 10 o'clock for morning. Na him be say, you dey Naija, we no know waiting day. 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
1: No go dey carry wrong informate for area o. 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

0: Oh yes, Nazo Tim Bounce enter into another very beautiful day. Today na last card, and tomorrow na check up for the month of September 2026. 29th day for the month of September. Just one more day before September go carry in load, clear. I say make I greet you, Betalicious person. How you day this morning? I hope say you day very, very alright. Today another very, very beautiful day. And I day very glad say you don't join me on top Oga Madam Office show. Baskeria man of my name. And of course now on top Wazobia 93.7 FM. Your Chukmal station na dear we day. This very, very, very, very, very beautiful, beautiful day we would day on top. Today and another makes sense day. Today and another Totorisha's day. And of course, as a people, we day very, very happy. Say we'll see the weather. Thank God for the sunshine. Thank God for the rain. And our prayer, and I say at the end of the day, make it be a beautiful day. I greet you specially this morning. On a good though. On a good morning. Of course. Another little voice at the house. I deal with
1: AKA Oyinato.
0: You never know the color of your problem. I ain't be the thing. So, don't mind. I'm

0: welcome you on top of the show this morning. We'll start off with Wetide Magawaya for Obodo, Nigeria. From Wetide Magawaya for the country, we'll go reach time for Inside Life. Very, very strong matter. Nice sit down put for Inside Life. And when will trouble body come out on top there? Today, not Tuesday. So, Ode Jinjim go come. And after Ode Jinjim play finish, we'll go return back for Inside Hustle O'Clock this very beautiful Tuesday morning. And a very busy kind of Tuesday. People don't they move around. They do all the necessary things where they're supposed to. And we too. We don't stand that giddy, but for here, the weather feel a bit cold, but I just get small. I get it. Say sun will still shine today, sha. Mm-hmm. And my prayer be say, may the sun shine on top everything where you put your hand. Mm-hmm. Wait for me, Shapali, may I go open shop. When I return back, we'll go do our morning prayers. Deal with me.
1: Okay, wait. I say no touch that guy.
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1: Make you sharply enter market with the comba.
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0: And yes, we don't start up the day. We tell Baba God, say we don't come this morning. We carry ourselves come this morning, and we say, dear Father in heaven, another day be this. I beg, make you bless and for us. As we don't put a body on top a hustle today, make the hustle make it bring us better.
1: Amen.
0: Make our own no loss. Make our own no spoil.
1: Amen.
0: We pray say effort we will put today. Make we see the reward.
1: Amen.
0: Even if we don't see him immediately, make it gather for us so that we self go see reasons to take smile. Anything we go spoil our own, make we no come our way.
1: Amen.
0: Anything we be say go cause wahala for us, make the thing make it far from us. So now the prayer we will pray today be that. We talk say may you give us grace to take pass through today. Every of our work, every of our alignments. Make it go well on top of Baba God's name. Then we pray put. Say, make this weather safe, make it favor us. Make it not bring us sickness, so make it not carry us go where we don't know. But instead, make it give us reasons to take this stronger and healthier. Can I go now for that about here? Can I come more? Can I come to go get a life for me?
1: Yes,
0: sir. Fondo of Fari, see, can I now go?
1: Yes, sir.
0: I boom, we boost, no, God, the Oga dile onye oku madi lo onye nta mma ifo onye yo luchi eta ta ko mele ya ajo mmadu ajo mu ama nlu ayi nso ajo ife ajo mpo mu kwa ma mpo ayi because ndi gbu pelu we 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On your go in your daba name, on your chelibiama or daba or madilia, but on your chequelibia and jotia nisia can see a bayon. On your no Mary and you are me and azo. Now forgive Jesus Christ did when I kite me no to I see a menu. He say, oh, I share. Oh yes, another very beautiful day. Now we don't bless entire side. And matter flenty. The bucket, they done this throw. That be smart in the happen for Nigeria, in case you don't know. Have you checked your debt profile?
1: My debt profile?
0: Yeah.
1: I'm not owing Nigeria.
0: You are owing the world.
1: I'm not owing the world. Federal government should go and know what they did there.
0: Have you checked
1: Otherwise, this is my 35 naira that is remaining. If I withdraw it...
0: Why are you going to withdraw your 35 naira?
1: If I withdraw my 35 naira...
0: See this one, no.
1: Nobody should be angry.
0: When you are owing over 735 naira...
1: If they make noise too much, I'll withdraw my 35 naira. I will not deposit it.
0: Do you mean the 735,000 that you are owing?
1: How am I owing them? How am I owing that? This is our country. Is that it? Tinubu to answer me.
0: It's for Eskelebe. That be this one where you do on top. You just be like, you are sleeping on a bicycle. No, they sleep. Oh, they sleep on top bicycle. Let it go for you for grand. In offer. In near you where. Anyway, you go wonder where this matter they come from. Yeah, see where they are. Biakwa. No, it's not me that Biakwa in this one. No, because if he play, I go carry him come your domot. My own, they play the show. Now they do. In keep as well. And this playings, where it come from? Now this day newspaper, business day newspaper, and I then drop this story for grand. And what today the story? In fact, the Nigeria total debt now, as in the debt where the country they owe, Egwaiji, is, you know, all of us are Nigerian. We Nigerians, in total, as of June 30th of this year, now 166.79 trillion. That's 166.79
1: trillion.
0: Nine the country they owe. So now, checking it, and this one now according by the one where we say the debt management office, now then bring the money, tossing at the money where would they owe. And based on the way waiting instead they be now, the estimation where we say World Bank looks Nigeria, say, since we don't agree to do census, me na know the number we na day for our country. But me we check on na fide like that kind 337 points, maybe 53 million people. And so when we divide this 166.79 trillion debts when Nigeria they owe by the number total of people where they the country, that's the total number, rough estimate of 237.53 million of people. Each of us now they owe everybody, you collect your own share now. Mm-hmm. Okay, the money don't come down. Now, 702,185 naira, each person they owe. If to say they say now, may we pay by our pocket. Mm-hmm. And the per capita calculation shows say the country debt, the way we say they owe now, the thing, the burden done, they raise shoulder. He should have part don't grow well, well. Mm-hmm. Mm-hmm. And the money now, in fact, they're equivalent to like say, in fact, if the even the by the minimum wage, mm. where would they owe now? Nah, if now say everyone now they end the 70,000 naira minimum wage, mm. it means say you could just come on 70k. In fact, that means like you go work like for mm-hmm. 10 months mm-hmm. before you go fear think of how to clear your own. The debt management office, so don't talk say the Nigeria total debt now, it don't comprise of both the 91.59 trillion domestic debt where they owe around us and the 75.20 trillion external debt where they owe for Obodoyibo and other places. And total of an as of June 30th to this year, domestic debt about 54.91%, while the total portfolio, both Oyibo own, about 45.09%. So, how do you intend to pay this your 702 naira? 702,000.
1: Okay, per person, how much?
0: Now, 700. Hey, Jesus Christ. 702,000. 185 naira.
1: Okay. How I intend to pay them, because not be me collect that money directly. Mm-hmm. So, and our federal government don't come on subsidy, Abby. So, that money, where did they realize from that subsidy, where they come out, make them take the proceeds from that subsidy money, where they come out, make them take them, repay the loan.
0: Okay, so Nadia, you take the
1: payment. Nadia carry the matter go. Maybe that subsidy money where did they come out? I mean, where they come out, where they, as in the yield increase now, the yield profit for them. Maybe them from there carry and pay the money. So that I go count them as dividend of a subsidy. So that in case if I they pay high money for petrol, I go they say, get where within reasonable where they take and do. May they come out and
0: so you
1: there.
0: Check the matter, Rich.
1: Now, just so me, I check them.
0: I'm not go follow you, argue that one.
1: Okay.
0: The federal government now don't come to say, he get one better way day. Not a bumpy, not be every time I go just the para, the vest. Not be everything be quarrel. Man, I know they too, they quarrel for this country now. Say they get plans.
1: Okay.
0: They got plans. They got plans. And these plans now, it go benefit all of now. This one now, they say they won't go wake up all our seaports, we don't die. They say they go enter from One Seaport to River, so Port Harcourt, to Calabar, and even to Delta Seaports, so that it go help, you know, to the move goods around Obodo, Nigeria. No, nah, I check
1: because as you did sooner, only Lagos own the work.
0: Now, too, they work for Apapa and the other. But the thing will shockalize me, we say, if they open Delta own, I worry they won't open now. I call Shakala, he said they no open anyone for inside Onitsha.
1: Onitsha. That was
0: because, yes, you know the.
1: Not true. No, as in the matter na you talk, the matter where you talk,
0: the seaports, the way they list na One, Rivers, Calabar, and Delta seaports. So that at least, you know, because people don't talk and say, why would they complain on the problem of our road, them they spoil this slam. All these 40-foot container, 60-foot container, 10-foot container. They follow, they damage these roads because of the weight where these containers get. So the best and easier way to move them are through seaport. One, it go cost lesser hold up. Two, it go there a bit cheaper to move. And the dredging of these seas, you know, and all these roads, so that everywhere go well. Now something where it be say, we suppose take very, very serious. And then, as they talk this one, how you see them?
1: Okay, like waiting you talk, you say you surprised, say they don't get for Onitsha. I say that one follow day too. As in, I mean, say the matter where you talk follow, because number one, the market where they for this Onitsha now be the largest by estimation in West Africa.
0: As of before, not now.
1: Okay, not now again. Yes. You get one, we don't overtake them.
0: Many markets have overtaken us.
1: But at the same time, it's still whole side, sha. So, I don't know why because we suppose get for this
0: and saying that we there by the market, even there by the rivers of water.
1: Exactly. So we suppose get seaports, truth be told, for that place. But for the meantime, where we never get, since they say they won't wake our seaports up, I think the one for worry, not too bad though, if they wake up. The one for honor, at least it's still there close. To Anambra here, where this market where they talk about day. So if they never they ready to build for Onitsha, where even don't they overdue? I think when they are waking up, may them through Kukuma wake up the one where they for worry, he go still serve, he no go be any. They more no forget say if you they do supporting, yes, it they cheap, it they this in bet, it they take, it go take time. Him and airports.

0: by road. The distance no go too much.
1: No, it no go too much.
0: It no go too. It no go too long. But the thing now, we get Ministry of Maritime. We get people where they inside the maritime. Thousands and hundreds of thousands of people they work there. They collect salary. And I wonder. We don't feel your impact.
1: You know, say no be them, no be them.
0: Not even their
1: now workers them be exactly.
0: No,
1: now workers
0: they talk of
1: be.
0: Their orga. I remember I said this.
1: Where you supposed to initiate?
0: Yes, this one now where they run for senate for Delta North. We want collect here from Ned
1: Okowa.
0: No, not just Okowa. Not Okowa. Victor Uche.
1: Okay.
0: Yes,
1: okay.
0: Was formerly a orga for Inside Maritime. So,
1: okay.
0: The question now. Let's not go into politics because all those years where you did this, sir, I expected this to happen. Okay, or maybe now when the government finally give approval, let's just give him benefit of that. See, maybe it's all right. And they come here with Rich Market Day with us.
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1: Yeah.

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1: Check.
0: Uniform?
1: Check.
0: School bag?
1: Check.
0: And Bournvita?
1: Double check.
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0: Oh yes, we'll stay there for Wazobia 93.7 FM, your Chukma station. And Anya Mutu today with me and Omoto Show don't join us for Inside the House. So they look at Wetin Dey Magawaya all over Obodo, Nigeria. And as constant rain continue to fall, flooding is not smiling. A lot of communities are already being sacked by water. Some parts of Idemiliaya Melum, some parts of Ebu, and some parts of different communities, even Otulu, and some part of Asapa, all those ones by the end of Infant Jesus, and down Danangwe Road, flood. Water don't they rise and it don't they affect those places. Even if you come down to waterside here for Onitsha, you will see say the river self don't already they rise this season. It don't they already they overflow, and all these things too don't they affect both businesses and people. And the bad roads, the way where the water take the fall constantly, and the state of the road is nothing to write home about. As of waiting, we see for inside the first Niger Bridge where repair they go on. We hear Oga Dave Umai as in talk say, they go finish the road. They suppose don't finish. They suppose open the road as of yesterday. But I want to hear from people because I see people where use leg they work. I don't know whether vehicular movement don't officially start for that road. Hey, if you don't work out there, please let me know. But I go still give them today and tomorrow to confirm if officially they don't begin. And also talk say they go come all those signboard of advertisement of different brands where they on top the bridge. Say they go put the working president say no be monkey they work babu they chop no monkey they work babu they chop kind of system. Where we say nah, another brand go there, but another person they repair. I say now Zadi Tinubu pictures now he go there, and he also mentioned say CCTV go there. And another thing where we notice now the demarcation of the bridge. They don't demarcate it so that people know go they run wah wah wah. You go enter your lane. While some people think it's a welcome development, some other people they fear. What is their fear? It means say if one car spoil for that bridge. To troll and go hard though. Because you don't get any U-turn where they the bridge now. So if cars spoil for the center of the bridge, the people where they on that way where the car spoil, you go long go. And to bring out that car, you go need to maybe get to the end of the road of the bridge before you go fee bring them out for repairs. So I don't know. While I get the idea for demarcating it, especially for this Asaba Onitsha boss, my come for them because they will soon come for my head. There's a big run wah wah wah for honest, that bridge.
1: And then the game mind can't demarcate
0: they,
1: that.
0: The way where they take the speed for that bridge, them, they go see you in, they see car they come. Ooh, wah. You where they the car, you go don't finish blood of Jesus, they call blood of God on top motor where you do on top. So demarcating the bridge to at least, you know, help people use their brain. And the downside of what if cars spoil for that bridge? I don't know how you reason the matter. Make I start with you, Motosho.
2: Okay. I saw a video yesterday about that bridge whereby before person go inside the bridge, they put concrete, iron everywhere for that side. And to me, it looks good and hopefully it will serve well. But talking about car, we be say if car spoil for that road, one, it go cause traffic. Because before they go fit come on that car, say maybe they won't fix them. Before they go fit come on that car for road, so that it no go cause traffic. That one, nah, no, that wahala. So,
0: that really, really serious matter. But we hope, say, they go complete them so that the movement go there easier for people. Because people don't really go through stress this period.
2: But that thing doesn't look like we say they go feel complete in the next 1 week.
0: No, they could. They can. But my, because like one of the things where Minister of Works will be Engineer Dave Umai talk. Now, he said that the rain delayed them. And if not the rain, make I not say lane. If not the rain delayed them, you go notice say this week self, the rain no smile.
3: No smile at all.
0: In fact, since weekend reach now, The kind of rain where they fall, I can't be like say we're there for June, July. So I don't know, but let's watch and see. Another matter where they for grand and a serious palaver. In fact, now Punch newspaper sit down on top of the matter. They didn't go, they cry. Wait till they happen, they say our legal tender, some don't they vanish. Which of our legal tender be this 5 naira, 10 naira, and 20 naira. Say lager this, lager that. They hardly they buy anything. Even pure water. Even ordinary pure water. 20 naira no fee buy them again. You don't say now. You don't say now.
1: They even talk of 20 naira no fee buy them again. We don't even see 20 naira again.
2: I can't remember the last time I see them.
1: We don't even see 20 naira.
0: Now be the thing. So now, what did they make and they vanish because you no kuku get what they fee they buy for market.
1: So no, okay. So nobody they use that.
0: Yes.

0: the thing now don't come the cause concern, because like joke, 10 naira, 5 naira, 20 naira, but I say very soon now, they go use to come out from our currency. Mm. They did, but they didn't do.
1: Exactly.
0: Because now money where will be the normal wallet, but today now, it is hard to even find them. Mm-hmm. And these low denomination notes don't gradually they disappear from everyday transaction for Bodo Nigeria, mm-hmm. with the rising prices and changing of payment habits, so reshaping the way the country people say they do now. Now, how many people they kukuma carry cash much? Mm-hmm. You know, I can easily do transfer.
1: Yes.
0: Most shops now don't get POS.
2: Yes.
0: Mm-hmm. So kuku to carry the money. The highest where people they carry now 500, 1,000.
2: Yes,
0: if
2: yes.
0: they two hold, they hold 200. Even 100 naira, self. So, kind time, self, you go be like, say, now one hard money to take see. But the problem with this thing, not be just this money where they disappear.
1: Mm.
0: The problem now, if they show one thing, and wait to be that in a red flag, inflation.
1: Mm-hmm.
0: If they show, say, the prices of everyday survivor those for Bodo Niger. If they hit the roof,
1: yes,
0: and the way they hit this roof, it they break the ceiling of the roof. And now they wonder, say, what it really be this thing where they play for Bodo Nigeria? For your area, I get what 20 naira 50 buy.
1: Say, bear one for where the least now, where they buy now. Okay, you go fish is sweet, but you go know the kind
0: you go
1: sure. Wait.
0: I'm not sure.
1: No, but I even tell you,
0: I'm not sure.
1: Sweet, so they will say 20, but see, as they go take sell up because 20 naira, they go tell you 3, 50 naira.
2: Mm.
1: So you go there forced to buy that 3, 50 naira.
0: You go hard, self, to even see 20 naira sweet because
1: I say you get the guy in sweet, hey, they go 20 naira.
2: Day before yesterday, they come back from Savoy. This old 100 naira, they, I don't know, say they see the collector.
0: They bring them back plenty this time around.
2: No, as I go, the keke man asks others for change because I tell them I don't go collect that 100 naira. He tell me say they see the collector. He asks everybody for money. All of them, they drop 1,500. I collect the money. On my way coming back, I can't give another keke man. I can't tell and say, Oga, I don't get another 100 naira. I add them with 200 naira. He tell me say, wallah, you know if you collect that, he never see this money before. I say, Oga, now your fellow keke driver, now he give me. And this 100 naira, make I know like me. I don't remember the last time where I see him. But as the man give me, so I say that they spend them. People waiting inside the keke to tell say that they spend them.
0: They spend them.
2: This man throw money, give me for road. And so I leave the money for road and I come up for there. I say, me, I sure don't give you your own money. And now your fellow keke man, I ain't give me this money.
0: Well, you know, say government also say they return back after Godwin Emefiele crisis for cash crunch, where they try to come out those money.
1: Uh-huh.
0: Remember, I saw those drama at the weekend Tinubu campaign for the last election.
1: Mm-hmm.
0: So after the election, they normalized the two money.
1: Yes.
0: Say, we're going to use any of the old one and the new one. But you know, say it can't be like say they print excess of the new one that period.
1: Uh-huh.
2: So,
0: pass the old one. It can't be like say now I don't come. They try the they mend now. And now lately I don't see that old money mint of himself.
1: Yes,
0: mint of him.
1: And they see 1,000. And they see 500.
0: Mint of the old one. Especially 100
1: naira.
2: I know they collect them.
0: I legal tender na Nigerian money. So that our business people where they out there, where they hear you, and no con they fear like you now.
2: But wait, the problem is not about say I go collect them to spend them back. Some
0: you
2: of
0: go
2: them
0: spend
2: them.
0: You go spend them. And would they talk them now officially for national radio? Say the money they legal. Yes, if you even take and go bank, they go collect them from you.
1: Yes.
0: Take and go police station, they go collect them
1: from
0: you.
1: If I'm motor show, if you know, fee spender, collect and go deposit them for bank.
0: Yes.
1: Go fill form.
2: They go collect them.
1: Go fill
0: deposit them. Or even go police station. The money, the government officially say make the money still they use. But then, where would they look the country? Now everybody they look say, at the end of the day, if our money cannot, you know, abroad, they still they use coins. America still they use cents.
1: Yes,
0: people still buy things with 10 cents, 50 cents. Yes, they are coins, 90 cents. People still they buy things with cents, but let's not talk about coin in our currency again, because don't ask me what 1 naira can buy or what 50 kobo can buy.
1: You don't even go far. You don't even talk. What of 10 naira?
0: 5, 10, 20.
1: How many kobo money? Where you did?
0: 5, 10, 20 naira. No, they buy it. Now, coin go come buy something.
2: I don't know why my mama still they keep that coin for house.
1: Not for memory.
0: I know, it's good though. Some of those coins, they resell and later, because some of them are collectibles.
1: Even down to churches, so they know they agree collect 20 naira again. The other time for church, children put 20 naira, the man cut one into to their mama. Say,
2: this, one way the,
1: this money we will they give the children. If now you they take and dash, now put an envelope dash. You go happy.
0: Ha, ha, ha. Ah, come on, buddy, that's able no get like, come out.
1: Come out,
0: yeah, the table they smoke. Come on, buddy. Anyways, now some of the matters where it be said on top the table be that, but before we go talk plenty, make a sharply collect this market. When we collect and come back, we go begin take up calls from the phone lines. But why would they do that? Well, don't forget to drop us WhatsApp message for 091-225-11075. Yes.
2: My people, una good day. This one's so na opportunity. Opportunity comes but once. 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

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And for our whole Ali Bunine, she be a Kugo one of Wazobia. Ngwano, come, chillax and cool your body for Kulele Zone with the first lady every day. 2 p.m. go reach 6 p.m. Pokom on top Kulele Zone for re-political matter, tori, gist and yarnings, amebo and correct music where you go groove to make your body sweet you pepper.

0: Love is more thing, I tell you, love you anyway, by Johnny Drew. Oh my, you get how... You get how Johnny Dream music they do me.
1: It's not sorry person, but
0: my God, the thing will make you go fall in love, tumble in love, back fling in love. You will just be loving.
1: Oh.
0: Johnny Dream is that. In fact, I need to make a love ambassador for Nigeria. Leave love song for Johnny Dream. Na area of specialty, no be small thing. Anyway, today na Love Tuesday, and we no get any other choice than to, you know, make you appreciate the greatest gift of all, will be love. Yes, the greatest gift in the world will be love. And today, for Love Tuesday, we're going to look into, you know, very important things where we want the younger generation, waiting we want them to know about love. My dear, I get waiting soap. We make us today. We say for Love Tuesday, we could do more of a love orientation for teenager children. We get a case where a 17 years old teenage girl carries syringe, injects her HIV carrier boyfriend blood into her own blood to prove into her own body to prove her undying love for him. And so the guy told her that I have HIV. I have HIV. Just, I don't want you. I don't want the relationship. Just they. I know you don't love me. This is not the reason. She said, waiting be HIV. HIV cannot stop our love. And I believe it could be our first love. You know, say that first love, it can check. The first love will be like, say, if the person...
1: Like say the person won't marry you. Like say maybe the person marry you that moment.
0: And if the person, the relationship won't come to an end, it will be like, say, your life will end. Because that first love is one of the strongest and the purest form of love. So, this girl can carry syringe, inject the boyfriend, choke the boyfriend, use that same syringe, choke herself to prove her undying love for the boyfriend. And the question we say, waiting we go call this one. Which kind of orientation or training where we see our children they get these days and waiting they really they lack these days, you know? Let me the strong question where we they ask like this. And second matter, we get a case of a 15 years old teenage girl, a minor, which traveled down to Warri to lodge in a hotel with her Yahoo boyfriend, and she was defied because now a minor, only when person not reach adult, now you go say they use first browsing network. But once is a child, you know, saying a pure defilement. Those ones never mature. They are not up to the age of knowing their right and wrong, you know, or age of consent as it take being. So she was defied by more than three extra Yahoo boys where follow her boyfriend come that hotel room, and her life was cut short. And the question be say, why teenagers need orientation on love and even proper make-way education, plus including puberty emotional triggers, make-way urge, and self-control. This talk, now real talk for today. And yes, we don't want to do the lovey-dovey because a lot of errors, a lot of problems. I remember one time when a human rights activist, well-known in Anambra State, Nigeria, Delta State, no other person but Harrison Gwamnishu, he had to come out and publicly lament on how small teenage girls now wear uniform, their school uniform, and go to hotel to meet man in Delta State. He was lamenting that. I think that was a year ago or a few years back. And he was actually following up on the matter and doing a lot of public sensitization about that thing. Why in a very big error it be for our society. Now, Tota is a command on day we get work to do to correct the error and the bad thing with the ground. So today, we're going to talk about which kind of orientation love orientation, in case the grammatical big for you, which kind, you know, which kind sense you suppose they put inside the head of your children? You know, say children now, garbage in, garbage out. Everything where they learn, they just they pick them up from childhood. They just they pick them up like that. So the day for you to invest in knowledge in that child, keep telling the child, keep correcting the child, keep guiding the child. And today we'll talk about love. You know, in the eyes of the teenage children, it looks so pure.
1: Yeah.
0: In fact, when somebody messages them, "I love you,"
1: they feel excited.
0: They feel thank you.
1: As
0: they
1: if
0: feel,
1: they never hear them before.
0: Yes, they feel excited and throw caution to the wind. That is even carefulness. You know, good day.
1: Yes.
0: At all, they not go even the reason what if. They only see it as a positive thing. They not go think. They not go saying, what if this thing never happen? Or what if this I go this journey now and there are no comeback? They need a reason now. They have no idea what the world is all about. And so it's left for you to give them that orientation. So a lot they where we by ourselves go need to do on top this level. We go sharply. We sharply collect information from Crystal Garden Estate. Will they come back?
2: 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Now why Crystal Garden Estate won't be the masters for land matter? Don't carry the wound properties come your domot. 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

0: right, so welcome back. Today for Love Tuesday, we talk about a lot for here. Okay, a lot for here as it take being. So we go. We will go straight on this one. Make I drop him as EDHO team. Like I tell you, a 17 years old teenage girl carry syringe, inject her HIV carrier boyfriend blood into her own body, you know, to prove her undying love for him, and to prove say she's ready to go the extra mile. She's ready to take anything for him as he take be. Oh, Diego, Diego. Now waiting go fit talk. Meanwhile, another 15-year-old minor traveled down to Warri to lodge in a hotel with a so-called Yahoo boyfriend, where actually come with three extra Yahoo boys, and they defied her and cut her life short. The question is, how she take even get the transfer money to go there? Who actually raise these children? Who actually raise this
1: kind of children?
0: As it take be, it is so heartbreaking. We be say our mouth no fit talk and finish. Our mouth no fit talk and finish. As it take be. So too heartbreaking to see waiting a 15 years old girl they do in a hotel room with a group of
1: boys,
0: you know, with a group of boys, and when she wanted to leave, they prevented her from doing so. His friend Seth, I realized, say, the other person were using the girl, you know, to tax his other friends. Say, he give that main guy 10K so that then go, they contribute 10K so that this other one can bring her, can convince her. You can imagine the kind of children who would they raise this time. You go, they wonder, are parents actually doing their work? Abi, the children, they just born them and leave them. It's over to you to just train yourself. We go also blame poverty. Are there no poor people too who still raise, you know, well-behaved children and still did their job very well in parenting? Another thing be say, the kind of mentality now, orientation, all this Korean movie of love, all this what's say na Korean movie abi?
1: Na Korean movie.
0: You gonna see some of them go even they so obsessed with one chin hon guy. Where we say if say na we even we, and you know say movie na maybe they just have a notion, especially this extraordinary everyday story of love, where TV series they project. So they just think that, oh, that is how it is. They don't know say life, this life in a jungle. They don't know. So our parents get work to do to actually give better orientation to children as it take being, so that children go sabi waiting they grand for this level. Another thing we go know be saying, teenage children, beyond having a one kind of notion of this thing, it is important to say they want to be heard, they want to feel loved, they want a whole lot in that. And we as parents get a role to play to make our children know that they are loved, they are cherished, they are being invested in. So you know, get a man to a man go bring, they want you to come now. Way past the investment of your parents, they invest in you. Or way past the genuine love where your parents get for you. Also, we must also not just feel say because they are children, they don't have feelings. You know, say poverty, they come with feeling. As that they are small, this thing they form. They are Manchester, they form. And the boy voice, don't they add some the some coarseness, and he don't they grow broad shoulder, he don't they grow bie, he don't they grow one thing or the other. Now so feeling don't they come, oh. Now you now go tell them how to put their body to check, how to do it and put their body under control, how to self regulate themselves, because who no regulate himself go enter problem. Now how I don't know whether na for Ghana where a 17 years old girl and an 18 years old boy go run mekwete, the girl carry belle. Now so their family conduct one marriage for them. Marriage where they do for them, if you see white where they wear, cloth where they wear, the two of them were not smiling. The same people that teenage boys that were loving themselves. On that particular wedding, the two of them were not happy. Now to tell you, say some of them, if they really experience the consequences of what they are doing, they no go like the consequence. So it's there for you as a parent to teach them about love, teach them about consequences of menkwe, teach them the dangers, health challenges where they pose. Because the guy where you feel the love, like this 17 years old girl, where go they go love person, where get this thing, might have sickness. So make love no blind you, because it's your first love. The thing go they check the small girl or they check the boy. You go to say, now my first love, I love her, I love him, I love her, I love him, or nada, until problem come out. You go see say, now so the love go clear for eye. Kia kia, 2 seconds. You go clear. So we get role to play. This teenage Jangulova love, you need to tell them they have not seen anything. No. You need to tell them. They need to know that person will rebuke you or discipline you. I might actually love you than the person where they profess, I love you, I love you. Because the proof of love, not be by saying no, now by when it really matters.
1: Yeah.
0: So our children, we get work to do in educating them about love. Sex education should come very, very importantly. Love, feeling. You go let them know, so as puberty they come, you go they catch feeling, or you go they do it like, say, make you go experiment, waiting your body, they tell you. You go even ovulation alone, self. It they make person go gaga.
1: Yes.
0: You go begin the desire, waiting, you know, the desire before.
1: Mm-hmm.
0: You go there, if na woman, her body go they find man. If na man, in body go they find woman. But you go tell yourself, say no. Say, are they hungry? No means I go chop from dustbin now. You know means I go chop poison.
1: Yeah.
0: I go need to control myself. There is time for everything. And now that growing of building of self-control, now they make champions. Because nobody feel they great without the discipline of self-control. So parents, over to Ona now. Ona don't see the gbese what would they get in our society on a daily basis. Can you hang up one car? Alright. Make you gently call me for 003-278-9512 and 002-984-0053 and 005-730-9377. For WhatsApp, I did for 0912-251-1075. No be smarting. All right, Shapali, I did go straight to my phone line. I see the HOT. Hello.
2: Hello.
0: Hello, good afternoon.
2: Hello.
0: Hello, I there with you. Good afternoon.
1: Wazobia FM? Wazobia FM?
0: Hello. Ah, you go call us back. Hello.
3: Hello.
1: Good afternoon.
3: Good afternoon, Afro.
1: Welcome.
0: Welcome.
3: What we need is the issue is that this generation longer throat too much and say control. Other parents they try their best. I remember when I was small then, I went to stay with my brother at Port Harcourt then. So it happened that my brother had a girl. So the two of them exchanged covenant. So the thing affected my brother a lot. Because the two of them no longer end up with marriage.
0: It's killing me.
3: So when I grow my own, I had a lady. He went home and brought to raise us. There are two of us to do the same blood covenant.
0: God forbid.
3: I told her no. Even though I want to love you, let me use my innermost mind and love you. So I got my heart this way. I left that very thing. I went to another city. Girl now has been something else, but I myself am seeing it as a man. So the advice to children nowadays, blood covenant is not good. We only end up in two families in this grade.
0: Okay.
3: So thank you, Madoya.
0: Thank you so much. In talk some in on hey
1: I say blood covenant.
0: Those child teenage age time they can do nonsense. The concern are blood covenant go make their love strong.
1: Okay. Was Obia FM?
2: Hello,
1: good afternoon.
0: Good to you.
2: Good to see you.
0: Okay, I can I'm give welcome.
2: I'm going to go to the house.

0: so much. In talk so much. In on hey.
1: I say blood covenant.
0: Those child teenage age time, they can do nonsense. They come say na blood covenant go make their love strong.
1: Okay. Was Obia FM?
2: Hello,
1: good afternoon.
0: Afternoon, good to you.
2: Good afternoon.
0: Okay, I can be welcome.
2: Biko
0: gba chim ke gwa mi fe me last born nwanne gi nwanyi kedi form e ma no ma aka kita na ha na wazisi igwa gezi okwa na wazisi ini diri gbada anya ini diri di ike he ma idike na ozuzu ma aka he Obu akwa ofe nkupu o, obu akwa obele ife. You need to be strong. You need to shine your eye. You need to be there. Na monitor. Keri ife jikro e sumo obele mwa with the covenant. Kei, konye kuzi, where did that thing come from? In a blood covenant. At your first relationship. Do you know how many relationship you're going to encounter in life?
1: Mm-hmm.
0: Before you even marry. Sumo first love, you were your teenage ignorant, naive brain when I'm a covenant. Hello, Chineke. Hello. Which love?
3: Hello.
0: Hello.
3: Hello.
0: Yes, I greet you plenty.
3: Hello.
0: Hello. Hello. Good afternoon. We they hear you.
3: Hello.
0: Precious.
1: We they hear you.
0: You they hear him.
1: Are they here? Wazobia FM?
0: If you call us, Precious. No? I better tell them.
1: Okay. Wazobia FM?
0: If you call us, just and we leave you on the phone line, go ahead, they talk. Hello.
4: Hello.
0: Hello, would they hear you?
4: My name is Mamirako. I come from Nambi. Hello.
1: We they hear you. We they hear you.
4: Okay. The thing, the topic, is there somehow and it is quite touchy. Because I don't even know. I will say sometimes the fault from parents. Yes. Why I tell so the thing. You get the kind of training where you can teach your picking. Your picking, your good picking, no fruit. So under what circumstance, I'm like, I know if you understand how I will take put up. Go look one thing, you start saying love man. To carry the important blood, put for your own blood. Make two of them for their defense.
0: HIV.
4: Thank God.
0: You know, inform me, Mama. You know, inform me, Papa. You won't prove love.
4: You don't even tell anybody. You don't say, you get one way to give your picking like this. Before your picking will take one kind decision like this, you're going to need to
0: tell you.
1: Honestly.
0: Now, how you take B? Moku read this. Okay, Moku sell market. Would they come back right now? Moku collect this information from our sponsors, will be Crystal Garden Estate.
5: Yes, so, una good afternoon. I just say, ma, use this cool lezone time. Come remind you, say, it is very important. If you see they pay house rent, you never get for yourself one piece of land. Now, be say, you know they plan well for the future. I understand. Say the hustle. Feed it tight. But now, small, now why Crystal Garden Estate? We be saying a real estate brand. 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

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Crystal Garden Estate don't even work as sote they get land for inside Federal Capital Territory. Hey! Now you be say you and President Fee just they live for the same city, you no go know. For that land where they behind Centenary City by Army Checking Point Kuje Abuja. One good thing where you suppose know about Crystal Garden be say, their land. Na genuine. They know they tell Tori about their land at all. No be what I ordered versus waiting I get to. Crystal Garden Estate. Then they get land from 1.5 million, 1.7 million, and even above, depending on how the mood they carry them. Their documentation are free of charge. Oh. You no go here say you don't pay for land finish. You go constantly pay extra money to collect the documents of your land. Abana. And you know they add any extra or hidden money, then they did very fast too. Oh. With their documentation, within 48 hours, your document go ready. Then they quick allocate land. Not be the one where you go pay for January. And they never show you your land even for October, November. Which kind of this is that now? You no go pay for development fee for any land where you buy from Crystal Garden. Once you buy, you don't buy. 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

0: I don't know, be smart impressions. We need to read some message from WhatsApp here.
1: Okay.
0: This one say, greetings, oh. Omo, those G, them deceive the girl. Omo, that gender, they use their hand. Message guys on social media, especially TikTok. So none of these stories.
1: She touch me.
0: He go touch you. That he means it's a teenage girls. They use their hand, message boys. It's a he boys onto training, but he has to because he's sad. So I say greetings Akugo, precious and favor. He say it's me, High Chief or no, we youngest Frayo, texting from Mukule Zunaka. He say, Akugo one name. I know the kind devil with kind devil where they enter children of these days, but you because some parents they try. But I don't know where those children they learn all these things from. You know, even talk about the recent trendy one where they catch one young girl where get serious infection for her Jerusalem. Things they happen. May the Lord waiting small picking, waiting concern.
1: No, may God deliver.
0: Small picking, don't they expose to a lot of infection like this?
1: You see that's okay. Zobia FM.
0: Hello. Yes, I greet you plenty. Hello.
2: Hello.
0: Yes, I greet you plenty.
2: I know they hear you now, but I know you're not going to hear me.
0: We hear you.
2: Yeah. Yeah, no.
0: I'm not going to be 15 years.
2: I know you're 15 years and I'm in love. One certain time, like that, I don't think I lost it. I'm not going to be a daddy.
0: Okay. He's talking about children now from 18 years upward. I guess that's what he's trying to say. Many of them don't really the tear eye. And who to blame now? Moku say market.

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0: honestly, I really dey vex, but who to vex for? Is it for the parents of the 17 years old girl where, you know, you haven't given your daughter orientation?
1: You know, feel vex for the parents because the parents, if they try.
0: If they say they give them
1: younger generation,

0: So and also the fact say okay, maybe the guy don't, maybe the guy we get that HIV, maybe the guy don't promise on heaven or net. I know that kind of promise on promise heaven and net, and not just promise. The guy is the doing well, the guy is taking care of her.
1: These children they naive, these children they gullible.
0: And
1: you know, how person go they want you saying go give you every you believe.
0: And in order to validate her love for the guy, she feel okay, let me share my baby's blood now. There's nothing bad in sharing because he's my baby.
1: You wear my blue be HIV.
0: And that's the best way for her to prove. Say, okay, yeah, so she loved the guy. Proper orientation about HIV. It means say the girl no get him. Yeah. Because if she get proper orientation about HIV, she gonna say he pass.
1: You cannot just share, do say chuck blood and collect touch blood. You can't be doing that syringe thing. If I say she get proper orientation. And another thing where they dear. Another thing where I go, they very honest with you. That 15 years old girl, we go hotel. I beg, the receptionist, you know, if you look person, say, come on, you be small girl. Smally like you, what are you doing in your hotel? On another do that again, I've been adjust money on a day after. Now just money where your boys, they use a large hotel, not on a day after. I say, make her ass.
0: I think
1: you know if you see small picking to small picking.
0: You know there are still some small picking where we say they go look like an adult. You know, first lady. So that aspect, me I feel say okay, maybe if they see maybe all these hotel people, maybe they feel make this rule say any girl we won't come hotel or any man we won't, maybe they come with their voters card.
1: And
0: at
1: tell
0: least
1: you,
0: they go know their reage before
1: then go know, allow them.
0: Before they go allow them for hotel. If the picking they less than 18, maybe they no allow them for hotel. But another thing be say, if they no use hotel, they go see find another place use.
1: On okay now another thing be say, parents know the is it that parents know
0: parents
1: they tell children. They feel that they tell their children I love you. So one small boy, we don't tell them I love you, they don't fall. Start telling your daughters and your son, my son, I love you. I cherish you. Okay. I value you. Please, tell them anybody that say I will give you something, come and tell me. I will give it to you. If I cannot give you, I will do the one I can. Tell them to be contented. Tell them about why they're not supposed to do blood covenant with anybody. Look at the guy that called us that he's a big brother's last born. Say now blood covenant you do. Say they are still battling the problem up till now. And all of that. So you have to tell them. So you never, because that first love, that's first secondary school small picking love or primary school small picking love, they check them.
0: Where?
1: So now you go tell them, say, forget that love. Say that love now whining, the feeling the way they fade out in few years' time. Now you go tell them. Now you go sit there and say, you go meet many people before you finally marry in life. So no allow one person where you meet for secondary school define the totality of your life. Now you go tell them, say, blood covenant is a no in this life. Or sharing a sharp object or running bedmatis make way. You go tell them the implication, unwanted pregnancy, infection, and many problems. If na boy will go pregnant girl, if the family of the girl na abansobu, the kind of problem they will give that boy. That boy self to further in education, you go had them. He go see in Ketora. I know of a boy that is in prison because he go to go find more granya on to bedmatis make way. When you say more granya to buy you make the papa say hey, you vandalize my pekin. I'm going to deal with you. I will drop money on your head if the breaking of the day, if you see sunlight, no say no be me. And the boy is in prison serving for all the bobo tibo with a small case of Mequet, small case of Betmatis Megwe, waiting their right for statement on top that boy file. It be like who commits all the whole level of criminality. So you need to be careful because it is sweet me. He not tot on the bukwebu. I'm telling you, waiting the sweet, they still the king. You need to do orientation for your children. Now, you will buy break, we not fit to pass like this. All the secondary school love, now Jones.

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0: All right, so 93.7 was Zobia FM on each channel. Nadia Uday, this is casual and correct. Makes sense. Evening, happy afternoon. And today for Body Matter, we're going to talk about rainy season health tips for children. Honestly, this period where rain don't they fall back to back. I talk say rain they do by day. And you know, even you all they show yourself, you all they popori.
1: I mean, they no say day, that kind of thing.
0: As the day break, rain will start. Now how it take be. Rain no even they chill. No they give anybody sign or signal.
1: Just come like that.
0: He just said, just they show himself. Anyway, the thing where they dare be say, reality where they dare be say, this weather, you know, it's not funny.
1: At all.
0: It's not funny. We know how we are coping. In this weather, we are chilling in the AC. We dey chill inside the AC as it take a B based on the basis. So, a lot they demanding for this period. So today we'll talk about children. We will be adults. If the weather they call us like this, how much more children will be say, you know, they out there. And I don't walk around. I've seen children hawking in the rain. I've seen children, you know, going to school in the rain. I've seen children, you know, coming back in the rain. I've seen a whole lot. Of course, we had the issue of success where die from a big water flooding for Oka. Yes, at first we thought that he was rescued, but it is sad to confirm to you that the boy was actually died from it, and the family had been able to lay him to rest in his hometown as it take being.
1: Chai.
0: But that being said, we get some tips we need to talk about. Rainy season health tips for children. So number one, on top of the health tip, be say, you know your environment. If your environment is in a flood prone environment, nothing concern your pikin with going outside, playing in the rain, or one thing or the other. Because you know, say, big water flood, they come with current.
1: That's so.
0: And some of those currents, it come in the day like wide wind, the day fast. So, and before your picking go fit hold himself, the thing don't carry
1: him go.
0: And sometimes when he carry the children, the where he go hit them, might be on in a waiting in the column. Might be waiting in the column a pavement, a canal, a gutter, and many others. Which by the time they don't reach there, it's already gone. So, and how much is the weight of a child? That's even picking way fat self, if in the waka, you're going to say na tolo tolo.
1: Tolo tolo.
0: You don't get stamina because weight is not defined by, strength is not defined by weight. You get woman way fi gather body, but one slim man with a single bone go fit, you know.
2: Bring him down.
0: Bring the woman down. So it is what it is. So is children. No matter how pikin take the chubby or plumpy, you go still know, even you as adult with your leg by shandy disease, you still get stamina, you still get grand past that pikin. So once it's raining, it's best you protect your child. You know, it's the best like that. Especially, you know, say, no, be Nigerian rain, now as the rain they fall, even small, small rain, you go, they see thunder strike, tararai, tararai. So what is your child doing, you know, with all of that? Outside, protect your child. You know, if you know it's a flood-prone environment, don't go and be taking the risk. Begin if you miss school one day, I'm still be able to catch up.
1: Yeah, you know me say one day when miss school, you go come fail or say.
0: I never see where they give professoral certificate for nursery school. Nursery school children. Possible. Some of if you ask me where my nursery one result day now, I go feel no where it day.
2: Even your primary from primary. 1 to 10.
0: So mok we know even whine ourselves as it take be. So I hear the kuka maka overzealous parents. Your pikin they want to carry the client be headmaster of the class.
1: You know if you miss school that one day.
0: You gonna need to be careful. If your environment is a flood prone environment, disembark. Number two be say you don't see the way the weather be. If you know, say, oh, your child is asthmatic, your child is kineka, your child, please make sure that even if the weather they fair and you send that to school, make sure say you put in regular routine drug and the right prescription dosage. Use paper sellotape, sellotape and write and there. Where we say any minder or school class teacher can read and know what to do with the child.
2: Even to call the class teacher, tell him safe. Explain, give him. If you write everything, finish.
0: Explain, give him.
2: Make she carry him for head.
0: How did they take handle your picking? When you're picking, they react like this. When you're picking, they react. Then some other parents, they're going to say they're picking, they get a fever or malaria. They're going to say, be don't worry, your school have sick bay.
2: Yes.
0: Lazy parents that don't want to do their work. Your school has sick bay. Jewe Godi. Madam, what thing happen with you? As your picking, you know, saying the wrong temperature. You carry and go pharmacy, treat them, keep them close to you. If they shop, make the picking they close to you, make the monitor in temperature.
2: No,
0: part-time,
2: he no one stress. He no one stress himself.
0: You know, see, I see one parent write for social media. He does say, how you go pay for kindergarten, and they go they call him by 12 or 1 p.m., make you come carry him picking. Say, in kindergarten, no. So I can't say no. You want to pick up your kindergarten, your daycare
2: by
0: 6 p.m. by 7 p.m. daycare.
1: Imagine
0: when we say everything that they go there, go do now to watch cartoon, sleep, and sing song, rhyme only. They never even their brain never even begin to know.
2: Some never even sabi talk.
0: They never begin to talk.
1: And you want say picking like that?
0: Make
1: day
0: it,
1: six.
0: It make it go in the walk round the clock for you, madam. Fear God. Just say you are lazy in your work. You don't want to talk through your intention. So if you're picking the sick, please, it is for me, it's better because sometimes that's primary school sick bay. They just send a sick bay. There's no qualified doctor there. No real medicine there. You understand? The real medicine you're picking go need before they go run out of the school and go and source for it. It is difficult. So, but if you are at home and your picking begin to do any, I can rush into a pharmacy. In a pharmacy or in a hospital close by, you will definitely see the right medicine where you define. Kanjad one. And
2: even before you carry and come out, you don't give him one or two because you don't notice, say, him or she always like this.
0: Your eye go do observant. But some people, your picking, they sick. You go there, tell and go to school. Then you come back. When you come back, now so children don't they die for school. The teacher go to say the picking is just sleeping. Only for school, don't close. I had a case where I mentioned on air some years back. When if the teacher, they touch, oh yeah, it says close school time, and the picking don't die go. They don't even know. And the teacher was saying, this one, he's feeling weak. Did your mommy give you medicine? He said, my mommy gave me medicine and sent me to school. So okay, don't worry. If you're not feeling too strong, go and lie down. Before the teacher go no waiting they stop. The picking from that light down, don't go, they go meet God. So, but if I say you be mother, you go observe because teacher gets other children, where plenty of them where they need to monitor.
1: If you just that one picking,
0: if you just tell you let your picking lie down in one side of the class and just relax and say, no, say the picking don't go. So you as a parent, do your homework. If your picking nowhere, keep them with you. Make you monitor them, treat them properly. When he recover fully, he can continue. That certificate is not more important than life. Then another thing we should also do now is make sure you have prescribed medicine for this weather, befitting for the weather. This weather is now weather for cold, weather for cough, weather for catarrh, weather for malaria, weather for many things. Because rain they fall. Mosquito they breed the more stagnant water they breed mosquito, cold they increase many things, you know. So now time for you to put eye for ground as you take be. In fact ties they cold now, then they sell all this fluffy footwear where they wear for hotel luxury hotel when they give you that robe they come with that type of slipper, then they sell them for market. Buy them for your children. That slippers, it is best for house, you know. They carry sand. It just inside the house, it will just help them protect their feet from the coldness of ties. Our house is tied now, everywhere they cold,
1: very
0: they
1: cold,
0: chill. So they're very important. But and then you go check your children deserve warmth. You know, even if you're picking a person where they like fan, where, that time you go regulate them to the

0: throw the fan on that child, his nose go block or one thing or the other. So you as a parent, you're going to use your akonuchi. If you, some children don't even need the fan, you close window, let them just enjoy warmth.
1: Yes.
0: You know, they break, you can bathe them and life continues.
1: Mm.
0: But make sure you have prescribed cold, cough, and catamelis, and even prescribed malaria medicine handy with a doctor's prescription, well spelled out on the dosage use. Very, very important. Children need that. Because if you wake up in the night, your pikin, they say, my chest. But mommy, as I'm coughing, my chest is paining me. What will you do? You don't get cough medicine. You don't get nothing.
1: You go be even run about for hours.
0: Even as you're picking the wrong temperature, ordinary para where they day for first aid box. Where you go first, give and first. Why they call doctor and they rush and they go hospital? You no get. So what waiting they teach you about first aid as a mother? You don't know anything first aid. You know nothing. Okay. The Lord is your muscle. So do this one, it's very important. Another thing now, warm water bait therapy. Very important. Now be time for you to do economy. Apricot, as in you go to do it, call you go see woman, you go and bet water now. Are you not a boy? Are you not a boy? Be a big boy,
1: be a big boy. Yeah, a big boy.
0: So far ahead, madam, that gas where they save, you will spend it in medicine, you will spend, you go spend that for treatment. Waiting person, so let them bet warm water. Warm water is a therapy, warm water na therapy, e beam. Okay, then they get warm water therapy. Make sure you have a cream or a mild body balm where then they rub for children their ribs to keep them warm as it take a bee, and even their leg and their hand. That balm they help, you know, to make them feel warm. Another thing, a sweater, cardigan, warm clothing. No, be nice. You want to wear your daughter, Shimi, for this cold weather. This weather, wait for morning to night. You want to do fashion parade. Is it ready? Is it dry season? Is it Hamatan? You know, go calm down. Wear your picking better cloth, cover and better cloth go cover in body, to avoid story that touches. You know? So another thing we say, observe your children body temperature. You know, when they come to ask you, mommy, should I do this thing or complain one thing? You start touch their neck, touch their body. Kemalom on a run the temperature. Children can be running temperature and still playing, till the thing result to maybe collapsing that time or convulsing. So be checking, touching them and checking their temperature. Kemalifeneme. As it take me, observe your pikin. The one where they very vibrant, all of a sudden, you can't they do like a.
2: You can't they lie down.
0: You can't they lie down, lie down. Can't they do like a vegetable where they put for fire? You know, sir, problem day. Because this your over vibrant action pikin. Don't turn to vegetable. You gonna say this pikin they will know they kajad. Another thing, we say rainy season they breed mosquitoes. So the need for mosquito net. Some people, their nets don't tear. They are not doing anything
1: about it.
0: Of all their problems, they are not making any effort. Cockroaches go from the net, enter. Rats go from the net, enter. Mosquito go from the net, enter. You, madam, help yourself. Help yourself. If you know if you buy new net, sew and first. Find something and block and sew it first. Depending when you buy a new net and change it, you can do it. Now, just if you put your mind and budget it, you can do it. Then another tea, warm water tea. All this tea now, very important. You go first, as you're picking drink hot tea, you go first say make them warm. So then they do ginger tea they give children. You go clear their throat, clear their nose, and they'll feel good. Another thing, make sure you have vitamin C. Vitamin C now one thing where they help treat all this cough, catarrh, because they boost the immune system. And now this thing where they work well. You know, whether the white or the sweet or the you mix the both, they are both effective. Okay? So you just see where chalo inye umaka and now lachalu vitamin C to boost their immune system. Number 8, now eating healthy. Natural, all these noodles. You need to help yourself.
1: Noodles, spag.
0: You turn your children to noodles and spag.
2: Nothing. Well, where they pen not even to cook. Carry and put for flask. Me picking carry
1: and go school.
2: Not the way you prepare for morning. You go date afternoon
1: before
0: that picking go chop him. He done already cold. Finish. So no, they want yourself. Or if we have yam, we.

0: pa o ma kidi o ma odi gbogbo ti gbo ni kaleri o fe kaleri eh help yourself let your children be eating more of healthy food and don't forget fruits very important oranges pineapple watermelon 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and the capri and all the juices and all the you know all the different this thing man cage coloring man cage so some mini na coloring we me ma mineral ine egotia ngwa menu fruit juice na menu zobo na menu kunu na menu
1: mere ha yogurt
0: na me go drink a fruit juice and we juice maker and electalo na obo plastic imam menu you can't menu it it's only to be giving them even some of
1: agoraku
0: this
1: agoraku juice
0: where they don't they build the fake now the fake don't full market oh my kana and chali both expired and agoraku ones
1: they say na wagi na me enjoyment
0: in the matter of the health implication so advise yourself know what you're doing ginger and zobo is still helping life kunu is still helping life fruit juice, tiger nut, this thing. Eventually, when you're about to tea package in a lunch box, you're not gaga. If you're picking, if it's learn kunu, do and wear. If you're picking, no gather body, no. If we are enough for bouncing baby girl, bouncing baby boy, oju, dim mananya, and I will tell zobo, eating your ginger, garlic, pineapple, na in the bubu. If your child will be replenished, refreshed, called tiger nut. If it on a supple, on a mamananya, on a keg, say, oh, this is my son or my daughter, in whom I were proud of.
1: Yes.
0: But to you, no. Chemical mineral. Not only good for the abundance. There's nothing you can do, woman. Help your life. Help your life. You know they take anything. All these over and everything. 1 hour, you don't boil them. We use filter them. We add you every. You don't do. Put for fridge. Yeah, go. I say you don't want to put your mind to do it. So eating healthy is one of the best way. Because if children are eat healthy, they will stay healthy. And their immune system go fit to tackle any cold on their own. They will never be down. You have more healthy children and less of you see less of them falling sick. If only you do your homework well in feeding them well. I say, Mo could tell you about this one. If you call us, tell us one or two where you learn. On top of this, how you tell a cop with your children this rainy season? Somebody say, don't treat malaria, treat malaria. Ekagula, you don't treat cold. Ekagula, you know, easy. This period now, one period where we say they affect children very well. So you need to up your game as a papa and as a mama until they are strong enough. All right, call us for 0803-278-9512 or 0802-984-0053 or 0805-730-9377. We're there for WhatsApp. Send a WhatsApp message for 0912-251-1075. Hello. Yes, I greet you plenty.
2: This is the voice of High Chief, youngest for your uncle's marker.
0: Oh, High Chief, welcome, sir.
2: Thank you. People, you know, some parents, they go buy all these house masks, these newly products, where they get like foam. And they allow their pickings to sleep on it.

0: cold. You get children where we say, where weather cold, it then go just they play, they go. Get the one where we say small breeze.
1: It then
0: they don't enter your body. So you go know that kind of picking and protect them. Hello. Hello. Hello. Ah. You call us, but you don't know, say so we don't pick, or maybe you they talk from your end, but we know they pick your signal. So call us back on top this level. No forget, you feel green us for 0802-984-0053 and 0805-730-9377 or 0803-278-9512. Send us a WhatsApp message. Hello. Hello.
2: Hello.
0: Ah, network. Okay, are they hear you?
2: Afternoon, good to you.
0: Next. Hello. Next. Hello. Hello. Okay, would they hear you? You they hear us? Hello. The weather where they fall, the rain where they fall, no be smarting.
3: It's not a small something.
0: All the call where they call it with a peak back to back, but all the go call yeah, they know what to do on top of that level. Make I know waste time, make I check if messages don't drop for here, or I go carry my kaya, they were carrying the go. And those where be say call us where your call no get through. We can't do more than Jaguarago. Sorry. About that, we can only say sorry. Try call us back another time and just say no, say the weather safe, you know, even they try at all. This weather just wants make people ma tell you they careful. If you're a married woman, if your husband touch you, just by touching you, how are you pregnancy, you need to be careful, especially if your children you never give them gap. Hello. This caller now in call no still get through. We are going through a lot on the phone line, but no one will go fix them. So if your husband, you tell him no, heaven is the goal.
3: Yes,
0: remain focused. Don't lose guard. You have to put restriction and visa.
1: May nothing distract you. I'm telling you.
0: To avoid story that touch, because you know say. Whether for two, pregnancy for one.
1: And December, don't they come close?
0: You know, go can't do that in December. Omble will now, you miss it.
3: Hello.
0: Hello. Okuna Fugo. This phone is a period. See, you can see, say, no be weed, really, they do. The phone line, no even they jig at all. But sincerely, would they tell you, say, do the right thing? Hello. Hello. Hello.
4: Hello.
0: Yes, so would they hear you?
4: Hello, Akugo.
0: Are they hear you? Go ahead.
4: Hello.
0: They talk now. They hear you.
4: Hello.
0: Okuna Fugo. Chai, one thing you know, be say, as you they talk the hello, are they hear you?
3: They hear you.
0: Now for you to just go ahead and talk.
3: Go ahead, they talk.
0: Now waiting, so would they hear you? It's just that from your own end, if you know they hear us, but you go ahead and talk. On top of that very level, it is sad as it take me. Say the network, the phone line, no jig, but the few where we figure their calls, we really do appreciate on top of that level. But one thing still remains, please protect your children. Protect your children, very young children, they young children, they fragile, you know, children, they delicate. You need to care for them and monitor their temperature, monitor them very well on that very level. And you as a man and as a woman, also make sure you are healthy. Because sometimes now mama go carry kata give picking or carry cough give picking. You know, so you yourself need to be healthy yourself as it take being. And like we say, you know the weather is for two. Pregnancy for one. If you never give your children a space, or even one last year, you nothing say this rainy season is for you to be loose garden. Carry that your John Thomas and give to God. Carry that your because dedicated to God. Be focused. Don't allow yourself to miss out on the heavenly rays. Because heaven is the goal. Don't give your visa carelessly.

0: this rainy season. 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The word of God say, don't be carnal. Be spiritually minded. Now, so you go to do till you your pikin reach 2 years or 3 years gap before you still, you now go carry another belly. Or you do it in, do family planning. This weather. Oh. Pregnancy weather. Very proud is September.
1: We are September born.
0: I'm going to accuse September. Okay. It's okay. Now, here we match break. Moku Kari, we carry the gum. Big thanks to Baby Lahot, to Eunice, Cynthia, Favor, Moku Kari, Wakaya. They were carrying the gum. I need a lot of money this period. Moku use and they jollificate.

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3: 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This makes sense. Reggae Tuesday, but it is 29th inside the month of September 2026. And my name, it is Christiana Nwaneri. And make we begin from matters where they shall for inside Anambra State, where be said the Attorney General and the Commissioner for Justice for inside Anambra State, where be Oga Tobechukwu Nweke San. He don't give order, give direction, say shapa shapa, eh? Made the Nigerian police now begin to the chuk eye where aka investigate about the complaints of gender based disinheritance, where be say, eh? They favor some people, and forward the case files to your office straight up. For persecution, we cannot give the directive inside one letter when in massive personally, eh? Call Punhand on top the paper, can sign and quokri. In con day one, now say to deny women and girls the right to inherit property on the basis of say, and now women then be the man no come born boy. Say that one soon a criminal offense under section 22 of the Violence Against Persons Prohibition Law. 2017 for inside Anambra State. This development they come as he be say you get some kind of to real some kind of different Supreme Court decisions where we say don't declare discriminatory customs and practices where they prevent women from inheriting property, say they unconstitutional and they unlawful, according by the Attorney General. He say people where we say they put on for that kind of thing, eh? Say then go collect you under the provision now, say the fee face up to 4 years imprisonment. Also for inside Anambra State, eh? Now this morning they happen as CB say, eh? The Anambra State government now don't talk, say the state record 18,389 new families where be say they don't agree. Come and say they go begin to the put body for family planning. And this one, so now record where they get between January reach June 2026. This one, so they say, now to make sure, say, they eliminate barriers where they affect contraceptive access, so, and improve reproductive health services for inside the state. The State Commissioner for Health, Dr. Afamu Bidikena, now here and this one today for inside Oka during one press briefing where he say in talk to mark the 2026 World Contraception Day. With the team where they talk, say now, no barriers, just choices, contraceptive access now. Oga Obidikena, where we say now the permanent secretary of the Ministry of Health, Dr. Obiageli Uchebo, now he represent her. He can't talk, say. It is very important for people begin now to assess contraception and they know it goes beyond the making commodities available. No. See, it is very important for people begin now to get quality counseling and different safe and effective family planning options for the betterment of themselves.
4: 15 to 49 years, 50% have an unmet need for family plan, placing Anambra among the states with the lowest unmet need. However, to recognize that even the 15% represent women and families whose reproductive intentions are not yet being fully met. Our responsibility, therefore, is not only to celebrate the progress, but to close the remaining gaps.
3: I seen they also yarn about the matter. The Assistant Family Planning Coordinator inside the Ministry of Health, where be Mrs. Chioma Okedo, in contact saying, eh? Some kind stories where be say people don't they hear tete, plus their cultural practices, religious belief, plenty stories. Say this thing now follow for things where be say they discourage many people, eh, to they put body for family planning matters.
5: People believe that family planning causes cancer, infertility. Some even believe that family planning can make somebody to die. That if somebody do family planning, that they're indirectly doing abortion. So all these barriers are affecting the stability of family planning in the state. But for in Anambra State now, the government and the partners are trying by making sure that we distribute family planning commodities to all health facilities in the state.
3: So I don't follow Obosi side, they enter second Niger Bridge, come balance for inside Delta State too. Where I be say plenty resident for inside area now. They come, they park their kaya or they come out, they run from their houses. Yesterday, as heavy rain for now, come swallow houses, shops, schools, and even safe roads across different communities inside so many parts of Delta State. This part include Warri South, Uvio, Ueli North, and Ueli South. Out Udu Okpe local government areas plus other places. The downpour now begin on Sunday night. It can continue until about 5 p.m. The early pipe of this Monday morning can leave plenty communities now flooded. Residents for inside the affected area now so we can see them, they pack their kaya, they save their load plus their belongings. Why some businesses now they don't feel open because water don't swallow the shops. The resident will be saying, the yarn con they talk, say, hey, no one say this problem they happen every year, especially during rainy season. They con they beg, say, my be no, say, federal government, state government, I beg, say, the absence of functional drainage now, no waterway, no gutter for inside the area. Now they even cause the flooding for the old way.
6: Affect us whatever rain for you. Will not they sell anything?
7: Once the rain fall heavily, it will cover both the road. They affect us well because no customer will enter inside the water, say, one buy market.
8: Free river, day, yeah. No. But no better sun to carry the water go. Okay. Yeah, block.
9: Then I think the Julius was so assured for the America is so well.
10: I'm calling on the government to come and rescue us.
3: People for inside these areas now they call on the governor to come rescue them. Oh, now so inside area to retake finish. This makes sense. Reggae Tuesday evening, maybe the 29th day inside the month of September 2026. No forget, say if you still follow on top with Tori for www.wazobfm.com/onicha. Now, Kenechukwu form and the production crew package it to Rigimio units 9 day for corner. They press all the buttons. Me, myself, and I will carry the Tori call my name. It is Christiana Mwaneheri. I see they flange your weekend. Don't forget, say security and a collabo work. Shine, bobo, your ayo. Because now togetherness, now we go take on more criminality and criminology for inside we society. Enjoy the rest of your evening. Better person, make sense evening to you. Remember, say, the wavy daddy himself still there on board on top of reggae tears.

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2: Once the sun don't go down, and evening don't they show face. You suppose no say, now for evening oyoyo, you go get carry your joko, sit down with MC Worry Boy, the CFRO. Every 6 p.m. till inak 11 p.m. On Monday, go wakarish on Saturday, you go sit down for inside go slow. Hot story go drop, I see the hot. Aproko o'clock for inside them say, once Friday come reach like this, eh, we go ball enter Aproko yanin say, and inside it don't they Shelly, that one at 6 p.m. go reach 8 p.m. Once you can reach Saturday like this, eh? Now weekend jolly, oh, from 8 p.m. go reach 10 p.m. Evening, oh, yo, yo, with MC Worry Boy, the CFR. Where you do? How the area be? What's it be your location like this? Oh yeah, oh, which kind bed do you go like listen to just now? As you there for road, I'll be as you there do one or two for inside your house. Make you just pin down on top inside Goslow with MC Worry Boy, the CFR on top your Chukma station. 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Every Monday, Wakarish Thursday, was 6 p.m. Knack Akpako inside Goslow with MC Worry Boy CFR. Now, yeah, we take the alignment. How the road be? Onto Tokinology. Oh, yeah, oh, yeah, oh, yeah. Pack your motor, come out for my frontal. Make a pin down inside Goslow.

All right, so sweet fantasy all over the matter. And I see you check my station 93.7 was over from Onicha. Now that carry put this very makes sense evening. Check your time because it's some minutes. Don't fly fence. Come out inside the hour of 6 p.m. Rotate your iPod inside your calendar so you go. Service today, remain September 29. It will be Tuesday for inside the year 2026. Better delicious evening to you, countryman and woman. And anyway, we take the hear my voice. This makes sense evening. I want to punish you. If you see my baby, you go shut up. Yes, I know I'm punish you because you know my casual person. We'd always sit down with me for evening oyo. And as I can tell you, welcome for inside evening oyo. This very makes sense. Evening, you know, so once in at 6 p.m. on top of your Chook Mouse station 93.7 was over from Onicha. Go reach 11 p.m. every Monday, go reach Thursday. You know how they run them for inside evening oyo. And this very time, we'll sit down put now inside the go slow. Now don't carry you con land put for inside the matter. And you will be saying don't hustle from morning to go reach this very evening. We don't do the road to go reach your house. Whether it be businessman, working classy. Yes, you be skilled personality. Yes, the go slow for the road. No go obstruct you this evening. You go reach it gently, wildly. But you know, say you go drive carefully. For me, you know, say you no go do careless overtaking, careless over speeding. You come out on the inside. Anything we consign, wah, no try. No even disobey traffic rules or anybody will control the traffic for there. Even you wake carry leg of these bends on Tao Ojuku Eje London. Make sure you look right, look left, look front, look center, look front and back again before you cross to avoid the buam. Yes, no get strength to help you pursue runaway driver. And just in case you don't want the voice of the person where they hear, my name never still changed. My name is Siri, my name is Siwari Boy, CFR, aka the former PA to the PA to the PA, aka the Chokuto.

0: Yes, we don't show this evening inside Ghost Load this evening. This cold Tuesday, and we don't deal with you like police like deal with Bad Road. They do checkpoint for that their area that they did that thing. We don't deal with you this evening. They give you the update for the road where get tank hole, where get potter potter, where get swimming pool, and where they go zoom zoom, and where they go jam jam this evening for inside Ghost Load. We're going to give you the fresh update, fresh gist, fresh from the cooler, fresh from the fire. I see the hot inside Obodo, Nigeria, and Obodo abroad and beyond this evening.
1: Yeah, so you don't hear I'm from DJ Sniper. I can tell you, as we'll take care give you inside this evening for inside Eid, inside the Ghost Load. This very makes sense evening. But before we begin the yarn this evening, Makurish Market will come back. No touch the dial. Increase the volume of your radio.

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1: Oh yes, show me love, show me love. Anasiyo Chukman Station 93.7 was a better family channel. That is Sikaripoo. This very makes sense. Evening. And yes, that's one. Now, Who Does That by Fola and Bella Shmuda. No go stop, you got to open now. Yeah, so who does that? Because nobody's mounting inside Ghost Low this evening. Again, my tower got a church light because one video have been on the trend online of one lady, one young girl, all these pino chiquito them. Yes, she enter market with her friend. May then go buy foodstuffs things where they go take hajela one or two. Where they go take kuku. Now they call the rich market. He said this in friend, they carry bun short. I see that they call and this all these small pampering pertins where we say all these our young ladies they like wear. So now so this in friend come wear the others pampering pertin enter market. You know as some market women mouth to be, especially all those our foodstuffs market business women. Now they begin dash the girl basketballs. They begin give them water. All those kind. See, wait till you wear, come market, shame, no, they catch you. Yeah, my man, no, say you wear this thing, come out from house. You just send her from person house, you they come out from. My Pekin can never dress like you. God forbid about it. Blah, blah, blah, blah, blah. They even call him the A word. Well, I'm not going to talk for here. You understand? So, in that house, they tell that in friend, that thing. That in friend, no, they respond to them. Now, the thing begin boil them. Now, she said, begin give them bumper to bumper. Basbos for basbos, egusi for egusi, or ha soup for ha soup, nsala for nsala, vegetable soup for vegetable soup, edikai confi.
2: You don't do for the soup, now calm down.
1: Wait, soup, why never corner?
2: Guy, talk, go straight to the point, okay. Leave soup out of this issue.
1: But now, you know, say na foodstuff market, then go.
2: I know. Okay. Leave soup.
1: Okay,
2: no. Leave first. Soup.
1: Okay.
2: And I can't focus again.
1: No first. Now you begin give them jollof rice to jollof rice. Fried rice to fried rice. Yama pepper sauce. Yama. Now, so this lady begin give those women back to back. But after some time, she can't make another video. Be like, say she can't realize, say, I, these people, now my mama, they made too. And if not my mama, I'm not going to talk to them like that. She come begin, they say she regrets the way she take talk to these elderly women. Say she feel disappointed in herself. Now so she take make this video where she post after that very first one. But then, in our local market or inside market, would they fond of to enter people? I don't even see a situation where if a lady wears some kind things, some men self go begin touch them anyhow because of waiting she wear. And when she complain, they go say, you don't know what you wear come market. If not be something you define, why you go wear this kind of thing? They go begin to harass the lady. Even you get one time where this our city Onitsha being trend for that kind of thing, say, nah, only inside the Onitsha market, man go harass you in a broad daylight because of the kind of thing where you wear. But then, we could leave our market here, down here. As a market person, where they here. You get right to criticize your customer based on the kind dressing when he dress enter your shop, especially like this lady now where her friend dress like this. A question when they ask. You serve as a customer, you suppose dress yaga yaga anyhow. Where you know, say, you go put you on the spotlight, where be everybody now go begin find one or two to tell you to enter public market or it no matter since now your body you wear them on top and now your money you take buy them. That's my question when I ask both for you, maybe the market person and the customer. And also, for this kind of matter now, who you go stand with? The market women where they talk to that lady anyhow because of which she wear? Or you go support the friend of the lady where also give basketballs back to the market women to take defend her friend since shame don't they catch them because she thought say the way where those market women take give them say if they keep them quiet those women say he beat that in friend naked them for that market. Then the last question when I go ask be say if you follow your friend go market say now you in that lady shoe now we follow your friend go market and they give your friend a basketball like that you go defend them. The way this lady take defending friend by giving it hot back to those women. Or you go just keep quiet to avoid drama. And I be question when I ask this evening. But then DJ Sniper, make I hear from you. You know, DJ Omonwa Kebo. You know, you love things that then you know.
2: It's alright. You get one song where for you start this my melodious speech. And the that song I just did my head when you talk all this thing. Except for the other soup and the other soup we they call for here since. You have put me in a state of a bipartite dilemma.
1: Hmm.
2: Yeah. You know, I like to be logical with things and the way how life take day.
1: Okay.
2: There's a saying that respect is reciprocal. If you give me respect, me I will give you respect.
1: Hmm.
2: You get me? The girl will be bomb shots.
1: Hmm.
2: Enter market.
1: Yeah.
2: It is not their business.
1: Okay.
2: You understand? As a mother or as a woman, if you feel that this thing this person is wearing is not good, you call the person. Oh, okay, it's where grandmother okun. In conscience, go judge him. Sure, you understand?
1: Yeah.
2: But all those things. Some people you actually boost their ego. There's highest one who get questioning enable the same thing. Nothing go happen.
1: Yeah.
2: You go there, you come and touch me. Then if you get all behati. You understand? So if I were to be the friend in question, omo, a girl now they talk. Now go shock say I be boy you, but I go follow na back to back. Now go tell now when I feel something for them, but they cry because if you don't accord me my respect of being a human being first, then I don't see a reason why I shouldn't accord you that same respect. Hmm. If you feel say you're a mother, you're old enough, then call the person to order. Let's assume now there are 8 women there doing that same thing, or 5 women there. There's one person for them, suppose they're sensible to them and say, "Uno kusini ha," call the girl to order. Nebia, mana iya iya do komao. You don't even know who that person will actually be your lifesaver. I want to buy your as in that day we say you do your shop. Your highest goods of that day. You don't know who that person is. You don't even know. Some people now for their house now they like to wear short stuff. Example, Aria Star. So that you come now, Aria Star, you didn't hear on the but anime, the mafia, on a mea, I watch you in a cell. As in, Elan and that 2 days.
1: For harassment.
2: Because that's harassment now, for heaven's sake. We are no more in the generation whereby all those things are now, they say community Nazuma. Yes, community Nazuma, but then again, there are ways to go about things like this. You don't come and start shouting and be backing. Do you understand? Yeah. There are ways to call somebody to order and oh yeah, if all you have to order in that perspective, the person will take corrections, knowing fully say, this is what I do. I don't really try. Because true. But if you don't do them in a harassing way, I will respond to you in a harassing way and I will not feel any apology. Me personally, I will sit and say, you strike me first and I strike back. My friend now we not gonna talk. Maybe I can say she's on the shame. Because there's no person that you will be in the market where you say everybody look you and like 8 women they talk they lambash you. You know, get that
1: mind to talk.
2: But when they bona, as I talk that 1-2, she don't give you 144. You understand? So those women, those women know you did try. For me, it's a far. There are ways to go about these issues in a very, very orderly and polite manner.
1: Ah, okay, thank you very much. I make we go hear from our callers for inside the phone line there. We could know what's in the make of this very matter. So, go call us for inside the phone line for 08032 789512 or 08029 840053 or 08057 309377. Or if you go inside with WhatsApp line for 091 2251 1075. Hello, who day we phone line? Hello. Evening, good to you.
0: Hi.
1: Are they fine? Hi, your side. I better come up for your radio deal.
0: Okay, it's the way for this drama.
1: All right, Chummy, make we hear you.
0: It's the way for some of that business.
1: Okay, why you talk so?
0: Even though you get away fine, since we get away fine, none of that business.
1: Hmm.
0: Even if they want to call the girl, talk to me. At least they will call the girl one side, talk to the girl, as they mature the lady.
1: Okay.
0: Call the girl one side, talk to her to improve her. If they don't like that, way the girl is weird.
1: Mm.
0: If you enter this our lodge, if you enter school, you go see many girls, you go see them put on. Especially, come to a like a street.
1: Hmm.
2: So, come to
0: the
2: her.
0: The woman,
1: they don't do well, but... All right, thank you, Chomi.
2: I
1: leave that place. May do like say we know here now.
2: Okay. I want to show the area where she talk. May I go see for myself.
1: All right. Hello, who the phone line? Oh, Nadia, did they see you?
3: Hello, good evening.
1: I greet you, my brother.
3: Hello.
1: Hello, good evening. Hello, who the phone line?
3: Hello.
1: Evening, good to you.
3: Hello.
1: We greet you, my brother.
3: Hello?
1: Hello, would I hear you loud and clear?
3: Hello?
1: Oh. You go try call us back. Hello, would I phone line?
2: Hello, there.
3: Hello.
1: Hello, good evening.
3: Sorry, boy, good evening.
1: We greet you. What's your name? Where you call from?
3: My name is Samuel.
1: All right, now Samuel, chuck my out.
3: I call from Manita.
1: All right, Shapali, make we hear you.
3: Okay. For this, my power with the ground.
1: Hmm.
3: There's a saying that says, dress the way you want to be addressed.
1: Okay.
3: So, not the way she dressed.
1: Now they take address
3: out. Women take address out. That's all I have to say.
1: All
3: so, right. If you know you're a thief, don't dress like a thief. So, they will not call you a thief. If you're not a harlot, don't dress like a harlot.
1: Okay.
3: So, they will not call you a harlot.
1: All right.
3: Thank you very much.
1: All right, thank you. Hello, who's the phone line? All right. He said, now the way you dress, and I they go take address you. But then, not really public concern for the way where you take a dress, even if now the way they take address you, to bully somebody because of waiting then wear.
2: So you they try to tell me, say, your celebrities, your fave, where they dress in that same way, they move.
1: You go talk to them.
2: Then fourth that category. If you try that kind of thing with them, you feel try and with them, although yes, it's not really giving a good
1: picture.
2: But now, what did they choose to wear? Highest to do is just momo. I think that's highest because if they sue you, oh my Jesus!
1: If they put on to you,
2: if they put on to you, you feel not come out, everything incomplete.
1: All right, maybe we hear from Andabe. Hello, the phone line. Hello. If they sue you, you're not going to feature do what in the inside do. It's not going easy.
2: When they hear work generation, it's in a play.
1: Mm. Hello. Evening, good to you.
4: Hello,
1: good evening. Hello, who there with phone line?
4: Hello.
1: Evening, good to you. What to be your name? Where they call from?
4: Hello, good evening.
1: Evening, good to you.
4: I know you can hear me, but I'm not hearing.
1: Would they hear you loud and clear? Chook mouth. All right, chook mouth.
4: If I'm the bad lady that did that thing, I will see all of them because not only police court.
1: Okay.
4: Because it's not good. This is a barrage of business. If I'm trying to get somebody here, can't or nowhere, it's none of their business.
1: Okay. It's none of their business. Hello, who there with phone line? Hello.
5: Hello.
1: Evening, good to you.
5: Whatever,
1: good evening.
5: My name is Etienne Joseph.
1: All right, so chuck me out.
5: Calling from Oka.
1: Make we hear you.
5: The thing there is that, at least when you dress...
2: I beg, she from my radio, I beg.
5: When you dress indecent,
1: you
5: can make the you're not responsible. If you dress in this end, you mean there is not everything.
1: You know they're responsible.
5: If you dress this end,
1: yeah.
5: At least this end people go approach you.
1: Okay.
5: That is very, very important.
1: All right, thank you. See?
5: But when they stop at the other time now, they arrest them, they put them for sale. I remember that time.
1: Okay.
5: So at least our girls need to do well.
1: All right, our ladies need to do well. Hello, who there with phone line?
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1: Evening, good to you, my brother.
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6: Normally, look at anybody, get anybody. Anybody get right to wear it the way you like. If you don't want to look, come out your eyes. Understand me now. I call your word, I call my word. And the way you wear, you are free to wear it. If you like, walk naked. You concern your family. I don't understand. Normal, normal. You do to guru maro. So nothing there for that one. And the way you like, make you wear.

Shemo Don Lando. For evening Oyoyo. Oh yeah, make with Piante. Evening Oyoyo. Don't show back like show glass. We get plenty pepper meat inside. And this time around, now with the freshest and the latest happening for Bodo Naija. With the only MC we know the surrender for talking. So, you know, say, plenty yarn is the always full ground. Or you join MC Worry Boy CFR on top evening Oyoyo. 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Once in at 6 p.m. You sabi say if the matter don't dey hot and you go like hear it from beginning to the ending. Now evening Oyoyo you go branch enter. Now evening Oyoyo you go branch enter. Oya joy as in the hot with the only comedian of the Federal Republic, MC Worry Boy. 1-7 o'clock green green on top Wazobia 93.7 FM on Nisha. Every Monday go reach Thursday. As in the hot. As in the hot. Now yeah, matters did it well.

0: future is so beautiful.
1: Oh, yes, I'm Alicia from the city of Onitsha by Boy PD. Yes, and I still took my station 93.7 was a better film Onitsha. And there you still turned up with this very makes sense evening. Check your time because it says some minutes don't work out, come out inside the hour of 7 p.m. already.
0: Oh, Mama Alicia, you're desirable to help me achieve what I can.
1: Oh yes, and I know say so you got on the one that is somewhere the summer your malicha by this very time because you know see now inside I see the hot. Now me and you don't come crazy. Consider for this very hour, I'm going begin to light your matters with on the hot for inside Obodo, Nigeria, as the matter take the go for this very special make sense evening. You know, I see the hot the dollars come your way every 7 p.m. go reach 8 p.m. from Monday, go reach Thursday. Yes, with the to light your matters. When they hot for inside Obodo, Nigeria. So that me and you could begin to choke mouth inside as they go. And then me and you know say so many matters done the hot so. Before I begin to tell you I see the hot, my name is Sir Madam Sorry Boy CFR aka the Chokotoko Chamo. But then I see the hot inside this evening. He did expect to say the President Bola Ahmed Tinubu, the able president of the Federal Republic of Nigeria, go land today from the country or from the country of France. Yes, in go land inside Obodo, Nigeria today. Yes, after he done their way for a long time, we don't bring many controversies. Yes, why some people don't say why some people don't even swam. Say no handover power to invite will be Vice President Shettima. And then also Vice President Shettima himself done the hot now. He done finally land after he go the Onga conference for inside Obodo, America. Yes, and as he also the hot the His Royal Highness Sanusi Lamido Sanusi Khalifa. Yes, for inside the Emir, it will be the Emir of Kano. He don't talk about say we there in a country where we say people fit get away with anything depending on the political affiliation where they carry hand put inside. This is a matter where the hot as he consigned so like this now when are the young you. But then make we touch down inside our home will be Anambra, because you know say no place like home if at all. Yes, Anambra state government, they don't begin to crack down on those where we say they deny females the right to inherit property. And this one, the Attorney General of Anambra State, they talk about Barrister Tobechukwu Nweke, SAN. Yes, we also be the Commissioner for Justice for inside Anambra State. Now, he initiated these steps so, for the prosecution of anybody when we say they deny the women right to inherit property for inside the state. Say maybe your sister now on a papa now can't leave some kind of property. You can't open your mouth. Conscious say your sister cannot inherit property because him be woman. Hey, Attorney General for inside Anambra don't carry on the one for EO, even though involve police join now. May you know contour say for our tradition, for our culture. We woman know they inherit the property. May you know to say they not tell you. Because he done they talk this one now, carry and give police now. Because he didn't catch you, they say you go spend 4 years inside Jegeo. You go there inside there. Your people go to visit you as the matter take be. So don't say you are not, you are didn't aware. I don't they aware you now, make you do, make you know. And some families or some in-laws will be say if their son don't come kaput, they go carry hand knock for ground, swear say their daughter-in-law, you know, go drink water, drop cup, say nothing go reach him. On a fall under this side, though, where be say now come open hand koro ikali to collect every when be say he consigning the family. On a go say no, say he no go inherit anything. Make it the woman go. So on a not even sure if now on a son get the pekin or because of say that on a son now don't kaput. Then now make the woman come go they walk up and down with empty hand, they carry children, they walk about. Because of a property matter, you no go walk, you no go walk at all. And I be the one where Attorney General of Anambra State done the talk. Say you, where they dear now, as a man, where they trust a woman no get right to inherit a property. Make it no reach government here for inside Anambra, because body go tell you if a handy meet you. Now I be the one when they halt inside this evening. and we got it to touchlight am so that people where they out there go day in the know. Make you not to say, I don't know. Because they talk say, ignorance of the law is not an excuse. And in talk this one after the letter, when it be say, you don't carry give Nigerian police, and then don't sign them. He also, and yesterday, this letter now, where we say, don't sign they, and they don't talk and say, this practice to deny woman or the girl child of right to inherit property because they be women, or because

with up to 4 years in prison. Now the person will be say, if them parke you, if your sister do mistake, go report you. If that on a daughter-in-law do mistake, go report you. Say on a one color be everything. Mind on a mind they go deal. So because the Supreme Court now don't decide, they be don't declare, say don't constitutional, it de illegal. Customs and for all those customs and tradition where they talk say woman no they inherit property, but some members of the public still they carry this act. So now the Anambra State under the office of the Attorney General of the state don't carry hand now put inside this matter. Now we're going to slide this evening for inside as in the hot, make we know how you take see this matter. But more rich markets will they come back, no touch the dive.

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0: Yes, a woman, if it be a teacher, if it be a president, if it be anything, yes, because we just lighted the matter for insiders. He the hot on top of the Chukwuma Station 93.7 was a very famous Nietzsche when NBC insider Anambra, yes, the Attorney General of the state. He don't talk, say all the people who have said that they stop the females for inside the state to start to not inherit property. He said they go collect water. If they get that kind of information, say they stop the females with inside your family to partake in property sharing or to inherit property. Say now 4 years, now you go day for inside the jail term. One full tenor. Now you go there inside the jail, dear. Now, come they serve because of how you take it, decide. Say the woman place now for kitchen. Just like a techno, they talk for that song when it title woman. Well, you can't decide to say woman not supposed to talk for the meeting. Say she's supposed to say chicken they fry pomo. Say she's supposed to they cook a goosey soup. Say she's supposed to they cook a hot soup. Say she's supposed to they cook rice and stew with ofaku. Say nothing concern her to put mouth to. But then inside this evening, I gotta ask you where they dear, make I know how you make of this matter. But my questions for you, they where they dear, where they hear my voice now be say. What will be your mind on top of this matter now, where Anambra State want make for this move? If you say this 4 year jail term, you go everly stop people from denying the female children from property inheritance. Or if you say the culture and tradition, where some people they talk, say, because a woman go marry into another family, he no get right to inherit anything for here. If you say those culture and tradition go surpass this law, when we say the Anambra State government now won't stand on top, put that na question number one. And then number two question, when I go to ask you whether there be say, if now you be head of a family or you be onkolo or onkoro, you go ready to follow this new law or you go stand with that tradition, when we say nai you sabio, that on a custom, when we say you sabi. Then last, how you feel, say, this custom, this tradition now, where people they practice for different communities or for different regions to say, woman know the inherited property for family, or say the wife, where they marry come, no get, no go inherit anything because the husband man don't kaput now, make them push on through way with the children, make him go begin suffer. Say, this property belong to we, where being brothers, where they are alive. How you feel, say, this custom and tradition now fit to work hand in hand with the government law, make peace for day for family? Because imagine, say, your sister now carry you, go land you for police cell. From there, they carry you, go court, they find you, say, you dey guilty of this crime. From there, straight to Nganga. You dey in Ghana, they serve 4 years. Imagine, say, a person, they vote on to be president. He enter for 4 years. You don't even understand what it happened because you didn't go. Because you decide. Say woman place in a for kitchen. Because you decide. Say woman no get right to get a property. Say the woman not supposed to talk for the meeting. Call me for 08032789512. I repeat, 08032789512. Or 08029 840053. Or if you holler me for 08057309377. Or rotate enter inside my WhatsApp for 091 2251 1075. Hello, good evening.
1: Hello, what about you?
0: I greet you, my brother. What will be your name? Where you the call from? All right, a fresh boy, Chook Mouth.
1: I will thank God for the music where it played just now. You will not listen for fishing. Maybe my state, this is the album.
0: Okay.
1: See,

0: from my own side. But I can't.
1: Mm.
0: But say, governor or president, say, anybody will say, not to concern woman about property for papa, he will go to sell for 4 years. To me, it may be right. Because, well, I say, it may be right. Because woman, if looking, for example, say my papa now did four house or live four, he will live the man or direct the woman. He will share the property. The husband, okay, for example, the husband, okay, for example, the husband, okay, for example, the husband, okay, for example, the husband, okay, for example, the husband, okay, for example, the husband, okay, for example, the husband, okay, for example, the husband, okay, for example, the husband, okay, for example, the husband, okay, for example, the husband, okay, for example, the husband, okay, for example, the husband, okay, for example, the husband, okay, for example, the husband, okay, for example, the husband, okay, for example, the husband, okay, for example, the husband, okay, for example, the husband, okay, for example, the husband, okay, for example, the husband, okay, for example, the husband, okay, for example, the husband, okay, for example, the husband, okay, for example, the husband, okay, for example, the husband, okay, for example, the husband, okay, for example, the husband, okay, for example, the husband, okay, for example, the husband, okay, for example, the husband, okay, for example, the husband, okay, for example, the husband, okay, for example, the husband, okay, for example, the husband, okay, for example, the husband, okay, for example, the husband, okay, for example, the husband, teaching I get up.
1: Okay.
0: And any law where the people are about our me and support.
1: Oh yeah, wait. Oh yeah, wait, my brother. You hear me? You pay me say you know they hear me fresh boy. You say you get a lock, they get locks, they're not be for your state. So now if say now for your state, they put this kind of law, you know, go abide by them. Because you say for your place, woman know they share property from papa's side. That is to say you are ready to go and do 4 years in prison because of this kind of matter. It's all right too. Let me go here from under person. Hello, who there with phone line? Evening, good to you, my brother.
2: Good evening to you.
1: We greet you. What's your name? Where you they call me from?
2: My name is Akpo from Edo State.
1: All right, Akpo, stoop my out.
2: What about you? To share property. For our culture, we not get problem for that.
1: Okay.
2: Both man and woman. Like now, if you can't get pot or mud, and when you can put, they will share the money where I want to bury and equal the pot or mud.
1: Okay.
2: That the property when you leave, they will be sharing it only for the mud. That's what we do for our side.
1: Ah, okay. No, I
2: then, now, let's worry about. I want a question.
1: Oh, yeah, now ask me.
2: This is why I never asked the food map for tradition matter. What of the mask roads where they build people for Mero for government roads? You don't put map for that one.
1: Okay. For which place in particular?
2: Make it focus on what you want to do. Make it forget tradition, because you go see them for
1: that. Okay. Thank you. All right. Masquerade. Gods of our land, make una mind down at the beat people for government, you know, do make Motono take una one way now. Hello. Evening, good to you.
3: Hello.
1: I greet you, my brother. Oh, you go try call me back. Hello, good evening.
3: Good evening.
1: Evening, good to you. What's your name? Where you they call me from?
3: FM, from Nigeria.
1: All right, FM, chuck my out.
3: The governor, do where? I know that you will now work out why. Now, let her open her eyes. That's all the result of this.
1: Okay.
3: It's now one, it's now okay. I want to say now, my father born now. The right way it gets, that's what you will get to.
1: Okay.
3: That's where the difference is in the house. Understand me now. The woman who will share the house, can I go for your husband? I don't understand, normal. How should we do? For the property, woman get right. Normal, from the beginning of the world. So, we can't carry the woman before her father. I've got my father, and I ain't born now. I go do everything as normal. You must have go happy, go for your husband. Understand? As you go, they don't go for carry as go for your husband. Then you should go to get right. From the beginning, that's what they do for our side. I believe that.
1: All right. Okay, thank you. Hello, who the phone line? Hello, good evening. All right. Inside my WhatsApp, this one say, worry boy, you say, our people say, woman no get parlor where she go, wear masquerade. He say, I never see where family matter take concern government. I never see where government, they help share family property. Anyway, now Anambra that one go fee happen, now it happen so. Why Anambra government no con say make they know they pay bride price again? Iron Man, they yarn that one.

0: And inside WhatsApp, although this person no put his name, he said that one go make sense. So still inside WhatsApp, this one is MC Worry Boy. My name is Jojo Monshum Mboom. I come from Cross River State. Okay, he said may God Almighty bless that Attorney General will implement that law. I would like federal government to make that law a federal law. May God bless Wazobia FM. Okay, the Supreme Court don't already give a verdict. We support, say, make them stop that marginalization of, say, they need to involve a woman for sharing of a family property. So, why Supreme Court don't talk? Who we to stop her? Hello, who they there? Hello, good evening.
1: Hello, Wazobia
0: FM. I greet you, Chukma out.
1: Yes. My own mistake,
0: Where you be your name? Where you they call me from?
1: My name is Naraga Prince. I'm calling from Asaba.
0: All right, so my brother, choke me out.
1: For my village, If the woman you don't marry, go your husband's house.
0: Yeah.
1: They cannot share property with you.
0: Okay.
1: But anytime when you visit your papa house, everybody will entertain you, give you, take away, give you gifts.
0: What if you never marry?
1: But if you're there for house, maybe that family.
0: Yeah.
1: Your papa married like two or three wives, are you telling me?
0: Yes.
1: Or one wife. A congregation of the daughter will not marry. You still there for the family on the entrepreneur.
0: Okay.
1: They will give an inheritance, but they know when they challenge the mayor.
0: Okay.
1: Are you telling me?
0: Yes, I get you.
1: Selling family property to male, to female gender depends on the sacrifice. Some of them couldn't make the money, but at the end of the day, there was a unfortunate not to get married.
0: Okay.
1: Because if you get married, in order the family, you can be compensated if you visit the family. That's my brother.
0: All right, thank you. Hello, who there with phone line? Hello, I greet you.
2: Hello, Andrew, what about?
0: Evening, good to you.
2: My name is Saint Joseph, calling from Oka.
0: All right, my brother, choke me out.
2: It is not fine, but the whole way they work is that some ladies where they marry when their husband kapu, their husband brother, they go now pursue the woman. They know everyone whether the woman gets children or not. I they take survive. That one that it works fast.
0: All right. Okay. Thank you. Hello, who there with phone line? Hello, good evening. I greet you. What's your name? Where you they call from? All right, Chinas, I'm going to hear you. Choke my out. Yeah?
2: My own opinion. You see this kind of way. I like that.
0: Okay.
2: Even if I want to like
0: her,
2: he told one of my friends where his husband died. Where the husband people, husband together. This shall be. As I'm talking to you now, the woman they take pure water.
0: Oh!
2: The same thing happens to me. As my papa come down, now so, they come back to the place. As you see me like this, my fear was on her, they said.
0: How?
2: As you see me like this, my mother don't sleep.
0: Child.
2: In content can take her, come paralyzed. So this mother now, I like her.
0: Child.
2: Whether they like it or not, we the women, we like her.
0: All right. Okay, thank you very much. Child, sorry for that very one. I know easy. Hello, who there with phone line? Evening, go to you, my brother. What's your name? Where you they call me from?
3: Na Richard, they call me the boy.
0: All right, Richard, chuk mouth.
3: You get some laws, maybe say things to make them better. Implementation, now another thing. These ladies who think of much about women inheritance. Like I recall, they can don't pass 5 or 6 years, if no more than. Where I read this thing for paper, they should think of don't. Besides the same name, get it for right, they get it proper.

0: I don't see the need of going out to Supreme Court, because with my little understanding,
1: yeah,
0: you know what we did one here for this my side, for this Anambra, for this Awaka area. It is fair enough. You know why suppose when well, you say woman we don't marry, but the husband side, if the husband buy, if the husband kaput, the family of the husband, the relatives, they don't get single right over the property of the man when live for the wife, for the woman. Because the woman don't marry their brother.
1: Yeah.
0: So that one they okay for me. But now when they say the family stay there together, like said in the children now, three boys, three girls, and then their father died. You know why the single they do here, they say those girls.
1: All right, yeah, because of time, I need to reach market at the comeback. No verse, I cut you off.
2: Hi guys, welcome to my channel. So today I'll be showing you how I make a milky bowl of golden morn.
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